0: Casey, Drawbridge, answering Riverdale Tower, over. Bamke, go ahead, over.
1: Yeah, well, two.
0: All right, ready for the first one, over. Bemke, canceling track bulletin number EECO 979-9079 at 1902-1902 JRS. Is that correct? Over.
1: So track bulletin EECO 979-9079 number 1902-1902 JRS. Over.
0: Correct. Over.
1: All right, so I got cancellation track bulletin EECO 981-9081 off post 187-69-1067-69 for 31st Street on the downboard truck stop. That's the number.
0: Center maintainer, Zion Bemke, canceling track bulletin number EECO 981-9081 and 1903-1903 JRS. Is that correct? Over.
1: Track bulletin EECO 981-9081.
0: That's all correct, over.
1: That's what I have is canceling track bulletin EECO 982-9082 from office 187-57-57 for 33rd Street on the dashboard sub. That's the contestant number and the second series of time.
0: Center maintainer Zion Bemke, canceling track bulletin number EECO 982-9082 at 1903-1903 JRS. Is that correct, over?
1: Cancellation track bulletin EECO 982-9082, canceled at 1903-1903 JRS.
0: That's all correct, over.
1: Cancellation track bulletin EECO 983-9083, set off for 187-42 to 35th Street.
0: Single maintainer Zion Bemke, canceling track bulletin number EECO 9083-9083 at 1904-1904 JRS. Is that correct? Over.
1: Select track bulletin EECO 9083-9083,
0: JRS. That's all correct. Over. Single maintainer Zion Bemke, canceling track bulletin number EECO 9084-9084 at 1904-1904 JRS. Is that correct? Over.
1: Track bulletin EECO 9084-9084 canceled at 1904-1904 JRS. Over.
0: That's all correct. Over.
1: Alright, last bulletin I have is cancellation of track bulletin EECO 9086-9086 from office 186-756 for South Bellingham Road on the dashboard truck crossing the section number and extended 30 time. Over.
0: Center maintainer Zion Bemke, canceling track bulletin number EECO 9086-9086 at 1905-1905 JRS. Is that correct? Over.
1: So on track bulletin EECO 9086-9086 at 1905-1905 JRS.
0: That's all correct. Over.
1: Alright, thank you very much. Have a good night. Okay.
0: CDKC, Drawbridge to K6, see you. Over.
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0: That's all correct, over.
1: Thanks, sir.
0: Robert Jobs.

0: Pleasant Valley out.
1: One, all three.

0: Are they on the east end or the west end?
1: Yeah, they're in here updating right now. I think their power's over on the runner over.
0: Okay, roger.
1: Well, how many cars do you guys have? Is this list right, or this what's in the computer?
2: Yeah, so look at the most recent CPSI as of 20 minutes ago, that's correct.
1: Alright.
2: There's a block in there that I flipped on M crew about 20 minutes ago, that's correct now though.

dispatcher 12, over. Dispatcher 12, over. 316, over. Okay, well, down to 5th Street, hold there for now, booth is open.

0: Iowa City Dispatch, answering Davenport Radio. Over. I say 712, you have permission to be in Industrial Track 17th Street, Rock Island, 244th Street, Rock Island, and permission into Rock Island Yard and Rock Island, working with the Iowa State 700. They gave permission east about half an hour ago. Over. That is all correct. Over.
1: Thank you.

0: is that TCS number?
1: Alright, you said you're not a key train and you want to go north of

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I will alert you when it's time to start this wave. Probably going to be 20 to 25 minutes.

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1: K60 yard 4.
2: Yard 60, over.
1: Less than 2 hours to work, going 10 miles an hour through Bettendorf. What's the plan here?
2: Come on in, let's go West Ave 3, you'll pull into Nahant 4, over.
1: Alright, West Ave 3 for Nahant 4.

0: cab for us yet?
1: I haven't sprung anyone in behind you. I don't think anyone is. I think there's about, what I can tell, about 5,000 feet on the south. So. From what I can tell, you should be fine. Over.
0: Have they ordered a cab for us yet?
1: No, let me see here.
2: Well, the T-60.

0: 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Just let me know when you get off that stop pit and they got two motors coming in. They need me with two motors.
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2: Iowa State 700 dispatch over.
1: Iowa State 700, go ahead.
2: Hey Billy, you still have 700 clear out guy in the arc clear to be in the natural 738 clear until the start over.
1: Interstate 700, clear of Rock Island Yard Limits, clear to be an industrial track at 7th Street East Moline, clear of Silvis Yard Limits, over.
2: All correct, over.
1: All right, thank you much, Patra.
0: We're coming to Bolton Church. Okay, thank you.
3: That's right.
4: Stop and grab a crew. They're on the Venus at 4615, right in the middle between the second, third out, eastbound tie down spots at DeSoto. They're at mile post 276.3. Over.
2: Five cars off that crossing, they're still lit up.

0: Tell you what, guys, I still got that 252 working there at working there. They start moving all these guys unfettered access. So.
1: Out there for a few minutes, and I'll have to tie it all down. All right,
2: good to hang out down here at the East End.
1: Yeah, I'll try to get him a job briefing and get him at least get Jay out there.
2: Okay.

K60's coming in at West F for West F3. Once he clears, you're okay out the north end there.

0: Roger, bring it up behind. Four track derail, loop runner.
1: KC, drawbridge, answer sub, command tower, over.
2: We'll be coordinating with 382. They're doing their Kewaunee station stuff right now, over.
0: What attention again?
1: The record knows they're working on a Indian group for the Ripple.

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Okay. 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Did I miss something there? Okay, that's what I thought. I just wanted to double check that. For some reason, you had me panicking for a second. I thought you were bigger. Yeah, we'll see what we can get you to there over.

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Hello. 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

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Is that correct? Pressure, thank you, too. Thanks. Beautiful breath. Head over to... Correct, over.

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Hey, before you make your cut, let me make sure the gates at Wapello go up here.

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1: KC, drawbridge at KCS 76.6. So I need a half car or a car to clear the circuit over. KC drawbridge, KCS 76.6.

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1: Peterson, go ahead and slow over.

number, Gecko 9282, activated at 2002, 2002, Garrett, over.

John Bridge, this is Fairport Tower. Yes, you are over. Yeah, just let me know when you're clear of it there. Over.

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1: By the end of this trip, they have a lot more of your money.

374-86, display for release, over. Understand this is 62878 reporting clear, track mark 374-86 and CTC CP 1896 and CTC CP 1705 at 2008. Is that correct, sir? Thanks for your help. I'll just as well.

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Over.

6115011, so line 6, on line number 2, located 2142014 Sierra Echo. Number E-Echo, 9282-9282. Three mile post 244.1244.1. Mile post 245.1245.1. The tumble sub, restriction 25.25 MPH on the main. Okay.

Track bulletin number EXO 9282 9282 is okay at 2016-2016 JRS over. All correct, over.

Yeah, I realized on the list of lead and rips that TFM 162, it's marked for 17, we'll throw to 16 over.

0: that. I'll get a deep breath in on it. Over. Thank you. Keep good. Canada.
1: Yard, over.
2: We're on the, we're on board. Wait up.
1: By the way, am I just going to the house with this? Yeah, we'll just put it in the house, over.
2: Yeah, I was just going to mention it. Since it's down here, it's only got just over 1,000 gallons. Might as well get a splash of fuel in it while it's down here.
1: Yeah, roger that.
2: Alright, well, that's where we'll be then once the south end's all ours to do that then.
1: Yeah, that's correct, over.
2: Okay, come on, south end, go to the house. There you go.
3: -13, the KCS 4787, over.
4: All right, yes, I will get that changed right now, over. Take him there, over. Got it all there. Signalization there, CP193. Let me check real quick, see if I have anything for you there, over.
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Leave it up, I'll let you know here.

0: Alright, can you call me
1: against
0: the
1: Western 20
0: or Eastern
1: 20? Wow, that only took you 2 hours. Good job. Okay, I'll get back and touch your hand in a minute.
2: KC, draw, bridge, answer, left tower, over.

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JRS, is that correct? Over.

0: 181's got his warnings on the radio right now. Probably head guys. Meet him there at Lindby. Over.
1: Georgia. 230, okay to proceed. Signal indication. Over.
2: The back on down four tire there, 261. Over.
3: I'm with you.
2: Yeah, I'm going to go ahead. I've got 8 cancellations to give you. 2 of those are on the Marquette. Correction, 9 cancellations to give you. 3 of those on the Marquette. Over.
3: All right,

0: Edison numbers, E-Echo 9079-9079, E-Echo 9081-9081, E-Echo 9082-9082, E-Echo 9083-9083, E-Echo 9084-9084, E-Echo 9086-9086, E-Echo 9112-9112, E-Echo 9114-9114, and E-Echo 9131-9131, are canceled, 2028-2028-JRS. Over.
1: Robert Zucker.

I understand dispatch answering Davenport Radio. Yeah. 519, you have permission of Rock Island Yard and Limits. 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Permission to be in Industrial Track, 44th Street, Rock Island, 27th Street, East Moline. And permission into Silvis Yard. In Silvis, working with our state 516 and a 1500 Silvis switcher. Over.

0: Alright, Dayton conductors in the clear, the 103.
1: That is all correct. I'll be here. Dispatcher up.

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1: It's Connor, stop with Utah, up to the bridge.
0: Yeah, there it is, over. $5.50 out of here. 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
1: 12.
0: Yeah, that's all correct, over.

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0: Go ahead, over.
1: You can take a look at our train sheet and update the locomotives on there for us.
2: Point one. No defects. Repeat, no defects. Total axle 358 out.
0: I have it pulled up whenever you're ready.
1: Okay, so we need to show that CNSF 770, the 5943, and the 3768 as having set out at Barstow.
0: All right, and then what?
1: And then we're also ready to depart Barstow, head out to Joslyn, do our work there, when you can handle it.
0: Cool. All right, well, what's the motor that you have as a lead locomotive now, over?
1: It'll be the BNSF 5943. Over. Maybe I did. Well, either way, in our consist now, we'll have the 5943 and the CN8857. Everything else is out of Barstow.
0: Roger. Yeah, I got that all updated for you there. So we still have that as the same leader. And there's a westbounder approaching East Barstow now, and then I'll get you lights behind him, over.
1: Okay, westbounder going through, and we'll follow him out of town.
0: That's correct. And then could I find out from you, Frank had a list here of the tracks, and I was just checking to see if there's anything I needed to update for the yard tracks there at Barstow to let him know, over.

All right, so you did put some stuff on 5 and 6. Do you know how many cars each there over? Okay, 30 cars on 5, 30 cars on 6, and then I've got an update. Track 4 was locked out with some maintenance way equipment over. Okay, Roger. Yeah, he had 22 industry cars on 2, so I believe that is it over. Okay, Roger that. Yeah, I just know he always puts it in transfer, so I just try to keep it up for him so he'll know when he comes in the morning over. All right, thank you very much, BNSF C9 Special.

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magnitude of 91.65 east, reporting clearing car at 730-112, main CPC at Tom 1, CPC CPE 1705 at 2102-2102. Is that correct? Roger, correct. Thanks. You guys have a good day. Beautiful.

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Brake pipe reduction and release en route. 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Equipment sequence 91. 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Correct, over.

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1: State 519 East, very clear, track 1, 1218, over.
0: I have 1218 displayed. Go ahead.
1: State 519 East, light clear, track 1, 1218. Block to the Susan Yardlement, south of Manatee, Yardlement, Rock Island on the main track. Light clear at this time, over.
0: I want to say 519, 519 East, EAST is reporting clear on track 1, 1218, 1218, between YL, yard limit south of Manna, and YL, yard limit Rock Island. Reporting clear at 2105, 2105. All main track switches handled within these limits are line lock checked in the normal position. Is that all correct? Over.
1: All correct. Over.
0: All right, thank you much. Talk to you in Silvis. Dispatcher up.
2: Okay. Yeah, I'm down there, I took it.
0: Come on down for, let's go two tracks over. Yeah, I'll get your van out there with the blinky. And there is a couple cars that just came in on four tracks that I'm told that we need to dig out to.
3: Down to the west end, and there's no engine on the east end. So I assume they're down there.

0: Is there anything on that 2570 lower? Did you pulse or anything on that leader of yours, or no? Currently just showing the one. For some reason, running any issues, just give us a shout out.
1: 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State 712, clear of the BN Industrial Track at 44th Street, Rock Island. Clear of Rock Island yard limits, done for the night. Over.
2: Frank, thank you. Have a good
0: night. Okay, bye. Thank you. Not letting me do it at all. Give me back that 2575, that's all there. Over.

0: stand by 1 second of JCS 4148. That, wait a minute here, that indication went away. They're on the eastward. So, see if it comes back early.
1: Line for 10.
2: And double check.
1: Double check.

0: delivery.
1: What do you mean, not delivery?
2: On that timer, I was burning that down so we could run around in 15 minutes.
0: I'd disregard that stop indication. I'll go ahead and give that one. We're going to keep this 25-75. I did not void that out, but so 25-75. Still active, over.
3: 12-1-2.
0: 12. You guys locked up three minutes by now, they're over.
3: Hey, car, okay.
0: Go ahead and give me back that 25-35. I should have stuck with my cat on that one.

0: find a place to ditch those two Jeeps into a track, six track, if that'll work. Maybe go put that Jeep up, clear the lead toward one and two. When that eastbound gets in here, I'm going to have you guys get on what will be the DP motor for the westbound and go get it added and work with the South Amanda crew to get that ready to go. Over.
1: Ditch these two Jeeps somewhere. The east face, or the east Jeep, clear the lead on one and two, and go to the west end with the South Amanda crew and get work on getting the DP on the thing.
0: Yeah, you can probably just hang out here. Hopefully I'm gonna have them swap out at the west end and put Berger and Jody on that Jeevo. They'll marry it up to that 703 you're setting over, and they're gonna head out toward Anawan. So you'll just kind of be waiting for that while they're doing that. Run through the crossovers and get that added out to the main.
1: Oh, on this end. Okay, I got you.
0: Yeah, that'll be fine.
1: All right, and then, so just the east-facing, so the east, then clear of the lead, it doesn't have to go all the way to 102 track, correct?
0: No, it'll fit up there in the clear of the lead, just out of the way. And then what is it, did you just mess with those few head-end cars then? Is that all you did?
1: Yeah, but I literally just put that last chunk in the
0: tent. Alright, did you get that chunk of 3 out of 11 or anything like that, or just those head cars?
1: Oh yeah, I grabbed that chunk out of 11, so that's 2 to 7.

Tech 3, my number is 2-10-21, located 2116, 2116, JAR, and

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0: going on.
1: 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I'm getting nothing but static. I thought maybe it's you guys there. Over. Yeah, I'll go back to Pinger Grove here, and then I'll just ring me up whenever you're ready to give us that warrant. That crew obviously should be on duty.

5-6, double check. 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
0: Oh, 103, good.
1: I line you in here at the CP 5083, or y'all shoving in at the 5146 away?
0: Line us in at 5083, and when we come out, we'll come out the same way.
1: Okay, I thought that was right, but it's been a while, so I just wanted to make sure.
0: No problem, thank you.
1: You're welcome, NSF CNI Dispatcher.
2: Should be 2 minutes long before they release it. They're yeah, should be, but a few minutes. They're standby.
3: CP Merrill, the 261 over.
4: 261 over.
3: Yeah, what you guys are sending.
4: Yeah. 12,512, over.
3: 12,512, thank you guys. Have a safe trip.
4: Yeah, I appreciate it. 261 out.

0: 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And with your release, CP 8033, over.
1: Thank you. So they want to sort of count 3, 6, 5, 6.

Right. Robert, Jeff. You guys do the same thing. KC, drawbridge to the 261-14, KCS 43.

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The South SOUTH yard limit goes somewhat on the main track. 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1016, 1016, 1016, 1016, 1016, 1016, 1016, 1016, 1016, 1016, 1016, 1016, 1016, 1016, 1016, 1016, 1016, 1016, 1016, 1016, 1016, 1016, 1016, 1016, 1016, 1016, 1016, 1016, 1016, 1016, 1016, 1016, 1016, 1016, 1016, 1016, 1016, 1016, 1016, 1016, 1016, 1016, 1016, 1016, 1016, 1016, 1016, 1016, 1016, 1016, 1016, 1016, 1016, 1016, 1016, 1016, 1016, 1016, 1016, 1016, 1016, 1016, 1016,

0: our end of it. That's all, Officer X, over.
1: And we'll go another 200, won't we?
0: Outbound is called at 2225, and I've got a slow to get you there.
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3: 1500 jobs out of the west end on 3. I think they're going to swap with you down there, but I'm not sure.
2: Alright, 1500 west end 3. Hopefully they swap with us, over.
3: You try that. We're up on the east end, so you don't got to worry about us for a while.
2: Alright, you're at the east end.
3: They're down there somewhere doing stuff. I think you're going to swap
2: with. Alright. Got channel A on.

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0: taking over. Got one car to set off on the center track when we get to a somewhat early.
1: They're 100, watch for hand.
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2: Line 23, ACW 301043, over. UNICEF, KCMA line, UNICEF 5820, over. Are both of you guys qualified to CSX?

0: right, yeah. Seven track, what's that one over?
1: Not sure where the CSX train is going.
0: Oh, you set that at a Chili over? Thanks, guys. Be safe the rest of the way.

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Over. Thanks, Robert Joe.

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0: 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Just right back.
1: Hello?
0: 381 Stone Train, old sport.
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0: Turned out a 9, it's just a 15, send to a pickup order. Should I grab that 5 switcher that one?
1: Everyone's clear, conductor point protected, back up.

Thank you.

0: you on air, Lamont, over.
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0: Yep, they're coming up the runner, so if you would, when they get up there, you guys, Jody's going to grab the marker, but work on cutting it up and tying it down, and then you can get on your motor. I'm just trying to get that moving.
1: Yeah, that's fine. The we got them lined out up here. They're all ready to go. Then we're grabbing the second Jeep, correct?
0: Yep. So then once they duck down to get that Jeep that you put over there, you can just head out through the crossovers or whatever.
1: All right.

Okay, I'm back on 6.

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0: 75.
1: Alright, did you guys get the list and the blinky over?
0: We did,
1: Alright, once 781 gets shoved back on top of their train and in the clear there for you, mainline heading.
2: Incoming back.

0: Respect, you're on the point protecting each other. 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
1: Hello.
2: 781 AR 3.
1: Yeah, hello.
2: Time is outbound on duty for this thing.
1: 3 minutes. Oh.
2: Good, they got 4 cases of water.
1: But they're good, they

the 6639 Ed Turkey Disc. The 261, not sure where both of you guys went over 10,000 feet over. Any green out of them?

してないんだけどな。

0: Jarvis answering Riverdale Tower, over.
1: Yeah, dispatch, Foreman Merrill here. I can't get a hold of that TCS 704. Is there any way you can relay it and then to me their location of it?
0: Yeah, got to go to another channel. They're already over towards the clear there, Merrill, over. Well, let me get right back to you there, over. KC drawbridge to the KCS 704, over.
2: KCS 704.
0: Hey, can I get a head-in location, initials, and time under? Over.
2: Hey, so the KCS 704. Milepost 172 and B172 at 2202. 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
0: Alright, milepost 172 at 2202, 2202 SR.
2: That is correct.
0: Alright, thanks. Appreciate that, Robert. Job. CDKC drawbridge to Foreman Merrill, over.
1: That was funny, man.
0: Yeah, they're at, their head is at milepost 172 at 2202 2202. Initials SR, over.
1: Okay, we got the CCS 704 North. Train location 172 2202 SR. Deckers initials.
0: Yeah, the Deckers initials SR, over.
1: All right, thank you. I will jump on here and buzz over this and get a hold of you in a little bit.

0: special.
1: Go ahead.
0: I got a pull up here by another 8-part. My counter says I should be all clear of the industry or the flow track there.
1: Yeah, I can't tell. That lead is, I can't tell if there's anything on that lead there, over.
0: My counter said I was clear. I got another 8 cars. We just finished the work. I'm pulling it down. I can dial it up when I get down there and I can stop it. We'll be clear of it.
1: That's fine if you just want to holler at me then, over.
0: Clear, thanks.
1: All right, here we go. Thanks, Robert.

0: 4661, I'll get it put in 75 cars or 78 cars in 25 minutes. So.
1: Back up 1272.
0: Relish, so you got some time there.
2: Yes, that's his name. I'm 5820 over.

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2: C1 dispatcher, all clear, back home, set your over.
1: Alright, understand 781, the BP 8645, clear the industry track, CTC Montpelier, south, yard limit, Nahan at 2209-2209, Jarrett, over. Correct, over. Thank you. Drummer Joe.
3: At 4 o'clock, I'm going to get a westbound Z train around you. How do you follow them into Clinton, over?
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0: zone, got room for 40th, Chef 2, 718.
1: Yard 75. 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

Skywarmer State Dispatcher, answering the Syllabus Radio. Over. I want to say 519 East. Go ahead. Reporting clear of Rock Island. Clear of DNSF Industrial Drag, 44th Street, Rock Island, to 7th Street East, Moline, clear of Silva.

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0: That is correct. I want to see if I-16, apparently got permission from 1109, so I'm showing here. Permission to run BNSF Industrial Track 7th Street East Moline to 44th Street Rock Island. Permission Rock Island. Over.
1: Roger that. Back to 401 car. I'll get you a light as soon as the switch locks up. Over.
0: Correct. Over.

0: 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Dispatcher.
1: Hour State 519, dispatcher, over.
0: Hour State 519. Good morning, guys.
1: Good morning, sir. It's 1500 Silver Switcher. I got a GTB 50733 to the 1500 SISW 13, over.
0: 50733-1500-SISW-13. Good GTB, no exceptions, over.
1: 50733, good GTB with no exceptions. I got the 519 and the 703. Looking to head out to Anawan to pick up the unit for the 2300 crew. I'd like to get permission, Silver Shard, on the 519, over.
0: I want to say 519 permission, Silvis. I guess they tell you work with the, I want to say 516 West.
1: Understand, Iowa State 519 has permission, Silvis Yard Limits, working with Iowa State 5.

0: 15 West, WSD, over.
1: That's correct. All right. Are you going to be an SABI out of, is that your strain symbol is going to be?
2: We're on
1: CBBI 12. Okay, CBBI 12. Okay, hang on. I got to do a little thing here in TMDS in just a second.

0: Yeah.
1: All right there, Mr. Brown. I want to say 519 East. Track 1 for you when you're ready. Over.
0: Ready to copy. Over.
1: Track 1, number 1220-1220, July 13-13-2026. 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Xbox 2, TWO, proceed from Yard Limit, YL Silvis, to Bureau East EAST on Main Track. 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
0: Track 1 number 1220-1220, say July 13-13-2026, to the Iowa State 519-519 East EST on the Blue Island Subdivision. 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
1: Make track 1 1220. 1220 issued to Iowa State 519 East. Okay, at 22-22-22-22. Dispatch GAK.
0: Track 1 number 1220-1220 issued to Iowa State 519 East EST. Located 22-22 hours. Dispatch GAK. Over.
1: Yes, sir. That's correct.
0: All right. Thank you, sir. We'll holler at you in a little bit.
1: You bet. Dispatcher.
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4: Foreman Bradley Merrill canceling track bulletin number E-Echo 9227-9227 at 2223-2223. GRS, is that correct? Over.
3: That is all correct. 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
4: That is all correct. Over.
3: Okay, and put 25 on that same spot, and small post 186.0, small post 189.0, 25 MPH, main track, Davenport sub, surfacing program, over.
4: On third back. Track bulletin number 9297-9297 between milepost 186.0-186.0 and milepost 189.0-189.0, Davenport sub, restriction of 25.25 MPH on the main account servicing program. Is that correct? Over.
3: That is correct. GSO 9297 to milepost 186.0, milepost 189.0-189.0. Davenport sub, 25 MPH, main track, 15 program.
4: Track bulletin number E-Echo 9297-9297 is okay at 2225-2225, GRS, over.
3: Bulletin E-Echo. Okay, to activate it at 2225-2225, GRS, copy somewhere else.
4: That's all correct, over.
3: Alright, thank you, sir. We've got
4: quite enough time to
3: knock over the 25 on
4: here,
3: so hopefully
4: it's not going to be enough. I got northbound or southbounder coming right now. I guess that probably ain't going to be enough there.
3: No, it's only showing
4: 35,000. Alright, copy that there. I'll make sure I dole this out. Over.
5: Yep, no problem. I appreciate your help, though. If I talk to you, you got one more night, you said?
4: Yeah, I'll be back tomorrow.
5: Okay. Tully. You probably talked to him all night then. Thanks, sir, for your help.
4: Brad, have a good night there. Drawbridge out. CKC Drawbridge, that's 760-047. Over. Looks like I got a cancellation and another one to give you there. Over. CKC Drawbridge to that 781. Over.
6: Go, 781.
4: It's the outbound crew. Over.
6: It is.
4: Looks like I got one to cancel, one to give you there. Over.
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0: JRS, traffic. That's all correct, over. Track bulletin number EECO 9297, 9297. Between milepost 186.0, 186.0, and milepost 189.0, 189.0, Davenport sub, restriction of 2525 NPH on the main. Over.
1: Track bulletin number again.
0: 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Over.
1: Track bulletin EECO 9297, 9297. Milepost 186.0, MP1867.0, Milepost 189, MP189.0, Davenport sub-restriction 2525, PH in a main.
0: Bulletin number 9297, 9297 is okay at 2228, 2228, JRS, over.
1: Bulletin EECO 9297, 9297, valid 2228, 2228, JRS,
0: practice. All correct, over.
1: All correct, get the PTC plugged in here.
0: Okay, copy that. You gotta meet the 760 there at Bettendorf. Over.
1: Bettendorf, I guess.
0: Thanks, drop her down.
1: Still here, sir.
0: Absolutely here.
1: Can you send an email to Nelson telling him to put our message in for the motor? It's 707141.
0: Say 707041.
1: Never mind, it won't be valid until midnight one anyway. Well, disregard that.
0: Alright, disregarding. Thanks, Strawbridge. Yeah.
2: 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Total axle 5, 2, 8, out.

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1: What, did you have any...
2: Yard? Give me a minute here, I'll get them all away.
3: So east, when you can take that clone over.
4: Alright, signal indication east over.
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4: You too, thanks. See you on Spectra.
1: Now waiting for the train and waiting on the BN to give you a signal there.
2: Yeah, that works too, over.
1: Oh, was that what time? Sounds good, thank you. Okay, got it all there. I'll pass that on over.

0: 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They're going to tie into two and shove it in the clear there for you.
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0: 180-30 in Davis. 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
1: 25872587 go line check 2, line number 1 and 2 here.

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1: Highway State 519 East, go ahead.
0: Flight to report, we are clear of the Sylvie Yard, let me set this out, over.
1: I want to say 519 East clear, so let's so.
0: Yes, sir, that's correct, sir.
1: Thank you, Jody. What other motor do you have there?
0: That's the 703, second unit.
1: Okay, thanks, Jody.

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emergency. 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Yeah, they're ready for you there. Watch for your lineup, over.

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1: Phoenix, Dispatcher 85-64, signal coming in now.
0: At 2241, 2241, Jarrett, over.

All correct, over. Yeah, I gotta find it here real quick. Oh, there I found it. Red copy, over. Track bulletin number E-Echo 9297. Between milepost 186.0186.0, milepost 189.0189.0, Davenport sub 2525 MPH on the main, over.

digitize those mile posts for me, please? Track bulletin number E-Echo 9297, 9297 is okay at 2242, 2242, GRS, over.

correct. Over. Got that. Got a 781 getting ready to leave. Devonport now. Meet him at Bettendorf. I'm going to put you in the hole there. Over. I must have stacked it wrong. Yeah. Let me get that cleared out, and I'll stack it in for you the right way this time. Wait a few minutes there. Sorry about that. Robert Jeff. Two fifty-two. I'm gonna have you come in on the main. Over. And outbound call for 2330. That's all correct. Over. Here we go. 261. You hollering at me there? Over.

0: ETS 4034030 North in RTH, clear track warrant 1016-1016, that's 2244-2244 JRS, is that correct, over? All correct, over. Yeah, 252, they're coming in on the main there. Yeah, sounds good. When they're in the, when they clear you up there, holler at me, they're over.
1: Back up.

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Over to CKC Drawbridge, Eastern Eastern Tower, over. CKC Drawbridge, answering Ainsworth Tower, over.

0: AC drawbridge answer, LeClaire Tower, over. Response, Robert Dove.
1: AC drawbridge answer, Moravia Tower, over.
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1: Down into the mess here, but all right, I'll get it requested, and we'll go from there.
2: Highway 519 East, approaching 2, restriction 25 MPH, mileboard 159.9.
3: All switches line these three towards the rip dumpster. Rip the lead dumpster.
2: Yes, that is right, all the way down.
0: Seven 374-87.

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1: T1, 20 clearance, track 13, heading 4-87, CTC, CTC, 1705, CTC, is 21, 2250, 2250, is that correct?

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0: Second shift, they tell you there's a relief crew coming out. 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Over.
1: Off that off.

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1: You got a KD-71 up at West Ave, by the way.
0: Alright, track for number 10-17-1017, July 13th, 2026. 97-23-9723 North, NORTH, Moravia. Track line number 2, proceed from Moravia. South, as per UCD. Yard limit is somewhat unmanned track. Track number 1078 has one line check. Line for 2.
1: No need to duplicate the brakes. The terminal instructions, you're under the tonnage threshold there on 804. So as long as you got a good joint there on 804, you're good to go anyway. Out of it.
0: Right track, number 1017, there's one line check, line 0 to 2259, 2259, 2259.

correct. 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
1: Steve Gates, Harvey Dorelli.
0: 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Samar.
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0: Okay, I'll see if they do a look at it here quickly. Driving to you.
2: Alright, if everything looks good there then, here we go. VNSF 6960 West, you do have permission to proceed current location westbound. Over.

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3: 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Issued to IAIS, Iowa Interstate 516, 516 West, WEST on Iowa City Subdivision. 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
3: Track warrant number 1221, 1221, issued to Iowa Interstate 516 West, that's okay, 2310-2310, dispatch GAK, over.
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3: That is correct, over.
4: All correct on the 1221, call back for clear permissions, over.
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1: It looks like we are going to have some 1K global 3. Just wait. We don't hold it there until they're ready for you.

0: the SF-7747. I got you blocked and tagged from milepost 21 up through, or up to milepost 23. Do you already have that thing tied down?
1: West, over.
2: Okay, Captain. Okay, Captain.
1: Thank you, West Sundial.
0: And in there, I'm good with either of them. You are tied down. All right, let me know. Actually, y'all have a good evening. Yeah, I thought she said there was a relief crew coming sooner than that. Apparently, I just talked to Gillsburg and they're on duty at 2350. So, either way, all right, y'all have a good evening.
3: Sub 1 track, over. That is correct. Thank you so much. Sorry, repeat that, over. Oh no, put the engine to the engine track, the K-38 is picking that up, over.

0: K53, over. Okay, so you're right there. ATL Center, K39, over.
1: Please, 7-0, double check. Okay, back 15, 7-18.
0: 53, who's going to shove one track. I'm going to have you pull through two track. Two track is clear. You got 57 car set off. So we're just going to not play around with four track. 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
1: 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Need to look.
2: This time of the yard job out. That's funny,

Matthew, Dispatcher 12, over. West is west of where you are under the tracks. Austin 730, UPTC. Everything looks good. So get eyes on it. Right, then, this is going to be fairly quick to get across the bridge once the Z-train clears. Over. I'm going to try to squeeze you through. They said if you're pretty quick, they'll be able to get you across.

0: Okay.
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0: K75, Nate, yard 5, over.
1: Yeah, okay, out the Indy. Have a good night. One, were you calling as well, over?
2: Yeah, we're at the bridge. Looking for another, what are we going to do?
1: Hold off at the bridge for now. Over.
2: Alright, we'll do. We'll be on 5.
1: Or anything else?
3: Another warrant, short key to 3569. I have a train that has to go main one there, between 3818 and Osceola. So I'm going to short you up just for a minute until they get past, and then I'll get you all the way.
4: I'll then really do get out there, so we're single track now, right? It's all the way to Earlville. So yep, I'm pretty much behind this eastbound, and then we'll get going.

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Supplement.

0: Islander State Dispatcher, over. Sure thing, Zan. Go ahead. Islander State 516 West, reporting clear of Silvis, BNSF Industrial Track 44th Street, Rock Island. Clear of Rock Island. Thank you, Zan. Mile post 211 when you can, please. Thank you.
1: That's your honor.

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1: Do you take that to Colorado?

0: 係。
1: I'm gonna get you all the way up to the back. Crew change their signal on the case over.

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0: GTB 50747-2300-RISW-13. Yes, sir. Good GTB. No exceptions. And I want to say 712, permission to occupy Rock Island. Over.
1: Saying that GTB number 50747-2300-RISW-13 is a good one. No exceptions. And the Orange State 712 has permission to occupy Rock Island Yard. Over.
0: That's correct, over.
1: All correct, talk to you in a little bit. Our state 712.

0: I mainline up the Wapello for now.
1: Main the Wapello. Got an outbound. They home at West Ave too.
0: Katie 71 up at West Ave. Archie's about to head out the door, start switching. K71 is on the main at the bridge over.
1: K71
0: Alpha,
1: you Katie West Ave. Archie's on the north end. K71.

line. Yeah.

Already, Captain. Yes, track number 25, that's the same. 325. July 13th, 25,

Center 4 Mayor, dispatch in the shot radio.

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Record 5000, 1219, check line 2, okay, at 2347, 2347, THC. Good morning. Interrupt you.

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2: Understand 103, I'll clear Barstow sighting, switches line back, sighting used, thank you, sir.
1: Run, clear the lead switch on the south end there, south of Wapo.
3: Can you get Trevor James first?
1: Yeah, RC's got to clear out 4 here, make the move, clear out 4 so you can put your balance over, but...
4: How long is my track?
1: According to my little cheat sheet, it's 3860.

0: talking about the tangerine down here, right?
1: Yeah, that's correct.

0: Roger, right here.
1: Hello?
0: Who's this?
1: Herbert.
0: Hey, this is Ganser up here in Temple. Can you send me some docs?
1: What are you on?
0: 253 or 253, let me check here. 253-12.
1: They could be in the fifth.
0: Yeah, I think it's acting all kind of funny.
2: Mm-hmm.

0: 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I didn't get any of that.
1: I got four tracks reversed.
0: Four switches reversed. Double check.
1: Well, the chest, I'm on the ground, back, six joints.
0: Back it up, six joints, 718.

0: Mike and Green, Los Angeles.
1: Truck, Bay 5, all

0: Yeah, that 261 parting, should we get it on number one transfer? Crosby.
1: Clear. Here, watching back 8-17.

0: Sirius 48-1 at radio. There we go, appreciate it, thank you. Yes, it is 48 out.
1: Yeah, what's bulletin number you got?

Yeah, I guess I'll have two cancellations and then two new speed restrictions when you're ready. All right, you can show EECO 91-99-9199, EECO 92-27-92-27 are both canceled, midnight 4-00-04-E.

ready for the first viewer. Hey, it's track bullet, the number is Echo 9297. And that's between milepost 186.0, 186.0, and milepost 189, MP189.0, Davenport sub. Restriction is 25, 25 MPH on main track.

San Bienes 6663, Point Track 173-119, TDC, Atomic, TDC, 1705-0006. Is that correct?

0: Okay. And that's between milepost 78.2, 78.2, and milepost 80.3, 80.3, Chicago sub, restriction is 25 mph at main track.
1: Back 12 joint 17.
0: C90 301, we're sure that went okay at midnight 7007 C.

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1: We're in the process of doing it.

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1: Yeah.
0: Just write it down there, over.
1: Alright, write it down.

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0: six. Four, five, joint, 72.
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0: Vermont. I want to say dispatcher during the Sheffield radio. Morning, guys.
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0: don't know if I came through, but 50745 CBBI 12 good ECD, no exceptions. Open.
1: Yep, 50745 good ECD, no exceptions. And I have track 1, 12, 1, 3, 5.
0: Alright, go ahead on 12, 1.
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1: Over.
0: All correct on 1220. Yeah, why don't you? Go ahead. I'm going to talk to you down the road here. I might change up your warrant a bit here.
1: Okay, yeah, let's cover these last off.
0: Perfect. Okay, real good. Yeah, I'll call you when you get by the detector.

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1: State dispatcher answering the Davenport radio. 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
1: That's correct.
0: Got one each way, and then I'll go take photos.

Yeah, I just tired out. I'll offload there. I'll

0: west of Hastings, that part of Stradbourne. Call 21, 12, 21. 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Flying launch as normal, set for record. Thanks, Sam. Out of Cedar Rapids, about midnight 5 there. All about 5, 9, 7. 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Track 1224, 1224, one box marked 4, over.
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All correctly.

0: Winter State Dispatcher, over. I want to state 712 clear of Rock Island. Over.
1: Traffic, over.
0: Thanks, guys. 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

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Alright guys, I'm going to change up your warrant here. I'm going to put you in the siding after you're over. Alright guys, let's make it.

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July 14, 1/4, 2026. July AIS. I want to say 519 519 East EASC. Blue Island Subdivision. Xbox 1. Boy. Ground floor number 1220. 1230. Boy. Xbox 2. WO from Arbella YL Wilson 2-0 West WCSD on main track Xbox 3 THRW clear main track at last main point Xbox 13 1-3 permission to leave the following switch in reverse position 0 West WCSD track 1226 1226 4 box mark 1, 2, 3, 13, 4. 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
1: CSX is going to take our second call, so there you go. 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

0: Same Master Jeff, they'll pick you up there early, so the driver will be there. I think you're going to reach through the west side. Thank you, guys.
1: Yeah, sure, I'll...

Yeah, we'll show the CP 2319 by me.

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1: All correct, Gordon.
0: All correct, thank you.
2: North 76.

0: off. Wait for the kick. You gotta try that again. Cross over to Industry at Utah. After the K-75 gets south of Utah on the Industry. Over.
1: Yeah, cross over. Industry back in Utah after K-75.
0: Yeah, that's correct. And then when you get to the bridge, you'll cross back over to Main Line and the Main Line out north end over. Katie, I think it's about to transfer to Nahant. I got RC switching on the north end of Nahant. That's correct, over.

Yes, Trevor Drellis. Yeah, if you want to land on the main, fuel truck should be there shortly. I guess get it fueled up and probably be able to tie it down. Hop on is under the 245.

0: Yep, we'll get you lined up there as soon as 570 is cleared, Jeff.
1: Watch
0: it. Clear, watching back to 15718.
2: Golden 1.

0: Yeah, go ahead.
1: Tell Spencer, same plan, 4-3 and then the runner. I'm headed to Bureau.
0: All right, 4-3 and the runner.
1: Yeah.
0: That says same plan, Spencer, 4-3 runner.

0: Oh, switch is East Lee going to 10 now. Oh, don't you.
1: Oh, don't you. I'm on ground. Yeah,
0: back 15, 7, 8.

That's clear off, Red Zone 76.

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1: Okay. 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
0: Back 1 joint 718.

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0: switches, train electric, stay in, CP, 793, on and locked for main 2 traffic. 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

0: 181. Are they okay by mainline? 181 mainline. 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
1: Good, thank you.
2: And the Venus is 3884 west. You do have permission to proceed current location west.

0: 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We're good for three back here, just leading.
1: Watching good three, step one.
0: I got you lined up.
2: Between the Ardham and South Havana, mile 6.5, level supporter clear, 110, 01, 10, track with Canada within his limits, line lock check in normal position, check correctly.
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2: Does say hold, and all I can tell you, just says hold though.
1: Looking at special instructions, hold in South Havana, that's all it says, with an exclamation point. That's your out.
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1: Yes. Check line 2, proceed from west. Yes, the yard limit marked yet. Yes, the on main track. Check 1, 3002, 3002, total line check 1, line number 2, KDKO.

0: Over.
1: That's all correct. So track 4, number 3002-3002. Total line check 1, line number 2. Okay, 118-011.

0: I'll end up on the ground back then.
1: All right, KCSM 4745, 4745 West, WESTF, permission to make a backup move to the limits of track 1, 3002, 3002, at 119-0119 KDKO.

0: stretch there, 760. 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
1: Just outside there, wow.

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1: Take a pull out, let it show you. 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
0: We'll get you up four tracks.

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And you're headed sitting there at what, 21.98 over?

That is correct. We'll talk to you here in just a little bit. 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Thank you, Chris. 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
1: Oh, man. 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

0: 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Is Harvard Stephen Porter?
1: Dispatcher, 760, all ready to go here in Nahant with CP-198 when we can. Got totals if you need them, folks.
0: Go ahead, Herbert.
1: Alright, single unit, KCS 4045, 2600 gallons, 0 by 85, 4395 on the tonnage, 80, 48 on the length, so.
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0: 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It got up to about 58, dropped back down to 55.
1: Arizona Pit, stay out there, really. That one's on our done deal.

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Tractor number 1001 is 4 line 10,

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0: The DP stuff is a good issue, isn't it?

0: Roger, thanks, Paul.
1: It's, you know, it's coming up slow. It's up to 68.
0: That was...
1: Well, I was going to ask, I mean, is there air back there?

0: 61, over.
1: They're back here.
2: Alright, well, there's... Yeah, it could either be a gasket or one of the cars is in now. It'll take a while.
1: Yeah, I'll drive down to that.
0: You said that Chief Kemp was 8187, over. Alright, what's the new leader on it? Alright, 8187, now he's the CT 8785, over. Yeah, why don't we do that, over.

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1: copy. Is there the CP-8785, over. All right, 8187, I read the CP-8725.

0: ACS 40, 45 south, departing Nahant. The next restriction, milepost 244.1, 245.1, 25 MTH main.
1: Yeah, put it right there.

0: at least 5, double check. Talking about the airflow.
1: Nice.
0: About 70, 85 right now, so yeah, it's come up.

Verify track number 2501-2501, July 14, 2026, to CP-8645-8645-CCFT, MILPOST 146, MP146, checkline number 2, proceed from CDC West WST Savannah, CDC Savannah, on westward WST WAR track. 2501 has one line checked, line number 2.

understand being assessed, 6798 East, 40-footer track 1374-1, CTC, CP 1896, CTC, CP 1705, 159-0159, is that correct?

0: 617.
1: Venus MDS 48. Venus F 78, 43 east over. Yeah, y'all qualified, paperwork over.
2: 5-3-3-8-3-0.
1: Qualified, need paperwork. I'll get it reported over.

0: you'd be in such trouble. Just one year longer.
1: Yeah, got a 760 that's just going past Montpelier. And it's possible you'll have to hold for the 180. Do you know how long your work at Muscatino takes?
0: You ready, old?
1: Okay. Yeah, it's possible you'll have to hold there for the 180 as well, but I guess we'll see what kind of 760 gets fired.

Yeah, it'd probably take less time to run you through the siding. That one takes like 25 minutes to time out. If you want to run through the siding, we'll get you warning. Yep, to show you how less through. Track number 5005000, July 14th, 2026. To the KCS 4030-4030, North NRPH at Lett, checkline number 2. 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
2: Tengo que ir a mi hermano.

All right, copy that. 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Let's mention that. I'll send a note on. Maybe it was just a communication error, terrain or something. But if it happens again, maybe we'll change it up there in Gillsburg. Over. Yes, we're here.

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1: I was running FTO up into Davenport, got into Davenport, just dropped out on 8051, internal Concord, arrow.
0: Copy that, thanks for the information, internal comm error up to Davenport. 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

0: Happiness, F7747 West, reporting clear on track mark 706-52 between milepost 23 and restricted limits milepost 3 at 213-0213. Understand all mainline switches in normal position. 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Is that correct? All right, appreciate it, guys. Y'all have a great night. Over. 7048.
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0: 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Modification. I'm just gonna let you know I'm gonna get this westbound Z train around here at NQ.
1: Very well.

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0: 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Signal engaged north of

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1: Yeah, back forecast 718.
0: Yeah, let's track bulletin. Yeah, code 9301, 9301. Between milepost 78.2, 78.2, and milepost 80.3, 80.3. Chicago sub, power restriction 25, 25 inch, unnamed.

Yeah, it's going to get a little iffy for sure. There's a crew that's going out to the 357 from Monroe. I assume they're probably going to double them back, you guys. But hopefully everybody will be able to go out to 730. But 181 is coming across 50 right now. Like 105, so it'll be a while before

0: Where's my niece, Lisa 6? 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

0: Charlie Sylvius, 48-1 at regular. All right, copy that. Lost Fred. All right, I'm going to send that message over there. Maybe we'll just tag it out there. Let me know if it comes back, but you're down to 30, correct? All right, copy that. Should be able to keep you moving. I don't know when we get up there. You'll go in main three, but I'll send that message off Fred.
1: Fred, Slackback 17.

0: I heard a gun and was in the city. What?
1: Very good now. 10-1 CPC, CP 1705 at 237-0237, is that correct? All correct, Chubb. Good one. Is that true?

0: guys.
1: Yeah, so you know, meet one at Ashton there, you're gonna come down Main 2 to work over 3 over.

0: UP Dispatcher 12, UP 5323, over. Can you ask if you could verify the head car of that train, over?
1: Yeah, well, Marquette Tower, over.
0: Oh, no rush, just if you could, let me know when you can, over. I appreciate it.
1: Yeah, I'll be up there and check right now. Okay.

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0: God.
1: Can you use Harvey Drillis?
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1: Better. 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I'll give him a call to see where he's at here.

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0: 47-42,
1: oh yeah, I'm in the process of ordering right now. 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
1: Coming to the 662, you'll get to make a move behind the house.
2: Air clear zone, good for where we started from. 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

0: Yeah, I have 237716. Yeah, I appreciate it. We're just waiting for a northbounder to clear 5th Street on the CP, and once they clear, signal indication over.
1: Oh, okay. Yep, sounds like it should be good to go.

at milepost see the crossing at 127 Main. Two lights burned out on the crossing arm. All right, copy that. I'll get it reported. And I did pass that message on. I guess wherever y'all are going to come in there, they'll swap that ETD there. All right, appreciate it. Thank you. This up to 48 up.

Terminal 662, I can't tell for sure, but it looks like they might have your blue flag up when you get down by the crossover there. 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

0: Valley 8R6, 25186.
1: All right, copy that. Yeah, but I didn't get a repeat on the, you got the permission to change GTB 14476 to read the BNSF 2257.

calling the repeat there. Let me get you a light out at Zering. And then we'll get you a VSF 2257. You do have permission. Multiple change of direction in the plant Zering, main 2.

2 here, Charlie, Kurt Winner. Okay, signal indication, probably meeting 2 there at Hines. Drop

2-2-0. I did the math wrong earlier. We'll double 9-7. Let's swing it out to 2 over. Yeah, that's

0: Arch Alpha, over.
1: Yard 180, come on in, main line at West Ave, all the way down to Utah. What's your link today, over?
0: 5,000 feet. Let's go 12 mile Wapello, over.
1: Yeah, we'll go Wapello then, over.
0: Wapello. Anybody that wants to have tonight, over?
1: KD, your extra yard. Extra yard is transferred up, over.
0: Extra yards up there. All right. Mainland to Wapello. You might need some more water. Other than that, outbound doesn't need anything else.
1: Though. All right. Water for the outbound thing, so.
0: Yeah, no problem.
2: I see most peace.

about check normal position, air physically at the split. 325, 0325, 16, 18, that's correct. Okay. 9, all right guys, can I show Iowa 35, 12 west, and I stand all by.

Still need about three or four cars here.

Or we show the GCS 4030 North Hall clear track 5000 5000 is 329 0329 PHG is correct.

0: Falkirk. They're in the yard. I don't see calling the lead here soon.
1: Track 1-12-30, 1-2-3-0, issue to Iowa State 512 West, OPS 330-0330, that's GAK.
0: I have 14, 20-26, to the KCS 40-45-4045 South, that's for UTH at Hines. Cycle number 2, proceed from CTC Hines to CTC Fruitland on main track. Track number 5001 has one line check, line number 2.
1: Hopefully, I'm hoping you'll get it done before you

5001 with online check. Line 2 is okay at 330-0330-EHG. All correct. If possible, you might have to clear like Washington for him, but we'll see how it goes.

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0: All right, three switch reverse, double check. Got the second car's joint, so this is...
1: Hey, Pete. ECS 4045 South is clear of track for number 5001 by 001 and 355. 0355 ECS there correctly.
2: Last car. Pass. 15. Should be.
0: Team system also here.

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0: 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Matt, dispatch, you got it.
1: It should be just the one, 760, who's just about to caught her right now. After that, you'll probably meet the 180 outlet, the way it looks.
0: Yes, just a tiny little bit. Let me get you some, actually, I think I issued you one. Hold on.

0: take a look at 15540. I'm not going to be able to take care of you. Looks like we got to cut down to two motors on that thing. Haven't heard from ANLU as to which two. Let me look at your profile. Looks like we'll probably just cut the back to you.
1: David 18, East Lead to 4.
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3: Alright, what do you need to change? Alright, you have permission to change EDB 14693 to read the BNSS 7636. So. That is correct. Now, are you guys going to need a van at Burlington?

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1: 180 dispatch.
0: Better.
1: Over 40, if you want them ready to depart south, over.
0: Yeah, I think I got everything, signal indication.
1: Thank you.
0: Robert.

0: Okay, thank you.
1: BNSF detector, milepost 40.1. 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Repeat, no defects. 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

0: Alaska.
1: To the northbound E2 south, take on the blue.

0: minutes of DS 48, minutes of 78, 43 east over. All right, two things. One, appreciate your patience and not buzzing me here, seeing what your route was. Talking to East End and the Chief, looks like you're probably going to go down after the parade. So right now, I'm just going to hang out at Zering until we get a little bit closer, then we'll start running you down. So just hang out there. If I need to move you up, I'll buzz you on the radio, let you know. We'll pull up, okay?
1: Get you going east, but it should be one more, and then I can drop you down Main 2.
2: Lead all the way to 7, I'll double check.
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1: Center off red zone 718.

0: Okay. I don't know if you had something there that I didn't see, but nothing there coming into Bishop to William Street on Main 3 Crypto. Okay, copy that. All right, we're going to get you in there. No, I don't know how they're going to take you. Talk to the yard control. They'll get that ETD swapped, and y'all have a great evening. Over.
1: All good.
0: I know what I gave you, and like I said, I can't see everything that y'all see in the field, but all right. I'll get that reported. Thank you, guys. Bishop, just 48.
1: Ground back 5 cars joint 72.

0: Copy, understand all down multiple change of direction of the planet there at Zering. And here we go, signal indication in at West Mendota. Thank you guys, VSFDS 48 out. Hold position, 4 left, your location pickup.
1: That center off the red zone here, 72.

I apologize, dispatch, all here. 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

0: 492 is operative. 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I copy that. I do got one taking headroom at 5th Street. 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
1: That's 782, I'm clear. Give a good stretch.
2: Perez, stretch it, 782.

0: 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I need 11.
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units at 5309 West, take on down GI, down to Main 2 to airport, and I'll meet you there.

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That's 7610, over. We're going to be holding up our route for while the bridge doesn't open over.

0: Unit says to inspector engine burn.
1: Point 0. No defects. Repeat, no defects. Total axle 4, 7, 6 out.
0: Yeah, hang out there for a little bit. I mean, they were on duty 315 at Quincy, so I'll imagine they're probably 15, 20 minutes out. That's fine. You guys are pretty short, aren't you? So you'll set off cross.

0: 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Davenport.
1: Can you put the CD-2276-2256 in for GTO-157-8630?
0: Okay, should have you set up now.
1: Address, come out of yard there, so I'm light power, 4 axis,
0: Oh, okay. Yep, signaling the key for you.
2: Uh, 96B, but you got the car number on that? The CAGY-7049. Yeah, and that'll get set out to the South Tough lead. U-Man should be freed up here in just a couple minutes. When he is, I'll have him head that way to help you set up that bat order if you guys are getting close to being ready.
3: UP dispatcher 12 to UP 7610, over. This is actually not going to be an open. So once the Z train clears the pad, I'll just bring you up to a pad to swipe auto. That is correct. That's up.
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0: Yeah. Last car. Half. The D should be. Need a bump.
1: Bump back.
0: Good job,
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0: speed. I'm clear. We got a Knuckles with the Slack.
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2: No matter of the port of the main, you're saying?

あるでしょ。Okay, there's a part of the month.

Freight track for number 5002, 5002, July 14, 2026, to the CP 8725 South, SOUT, at milepost 211, MP211. Federal number 2, proceed from CPC Hines to CPC Fruitland on main track. Track number 5002 will have one lane check, climber 2.

0: Yeah, I'm looking. I got lights for it, but if you think you're going to fall short, let me know. I got a 430, 4949 west just for you guys. Okay. If all else fails, I'll have to stand by at ortho.
1: UP dispatcher 12 to UP 59760. Is this still the inbound crew?
2: No, it's the outbound.
3: Clear, so back to the first joint, 72.

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Great. Two. Yeah.

now dispatch your SF 62, 65 East over. Good morning, guys. Relief crews going to meet you there, West Alpha. Over. Dispatch,

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2: Hey, Spencer, how many moves do you got left on that cut? Over. Say three.
0: Yeah, three.
2: Okay, I'll update them up. I'm going to send the 430 out, recrew, get down on that end over.

0: 518, clear the red. I'm watching, you're good for 30.
1: 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Good 30, cars. 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

0: Charlie, Jen, Chica, Detria.
1: Yeah, we'll try to move the 180 down to Cotter to meet him. They should be up at 3-1 here in the second. That worked out much to be in the

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1: Have you put 7-track together yet, Spencer?
2: I can do that right now if you want.
1: Yeah, why don't you do that, over? Probably look to figure out something, cut one of those engines off, either have them run around or whatever and air test all that stuff in there for when the 2300 comes over so it's ready to go for them to get it out of here.
2: Okay. 782,
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0: Yeah, let's see here for work. 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
1: Clear, red, back, one cut, 718.

0: we'll get that one back there, and I'll take you down there, main to Kewaunee for that work. Over.
1: Heading out that way, over.
2: That's out.
1: No, I figured not, when I started tracking it and doing the math, I, by the time I got my boots off, I figured it wasn't going to work, over. And, in the meantime, engineer Polaris Application, east Fort Mad, main 2 eastbound, over. Alrighty, I do appreciate it, guys. Thanks for making a run on it, over. And 498, got one coming across. And then take a look for lights down to 2. You may end up getting boated. There's a boat. Another one pretty close in the picture. We'll get you out of there as soon as we can. Put you in front of line. Oh,
3: 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Track number 1-2-1-0-0-2 at 450-0-5-8-7.
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5: 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You'll end up shutting the south end of 801.

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0: this of this 48 Galva Radio. Copy that, and I guess we'll just keep rolling. I'll just cancel the work on the train sheet, and you'll just have whatever you have to do there at Eola, and hopefully they'll get these cars picked up next round. But here we go. Go main one there at Galva.
1: Milepost 5.2.0. 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
2: Check line twice. 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
3: Yeah, you toss them 4 cars with the transfer and head this way with your light engine. We're working on 7 track now. Have you take it back over.
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0: Hello. Track for number 1003, 1003, July 14, 2026, is CP 7576, 7576 South, SOUTH, check line number 2, proceed from south, SOUTH, yard limit at Tumwa, to CTC Moravia on main track. Track number 1003, I'll have one line check, line number 2.
1: Roger that.

0: there's room in one track, if you want to toss the West cars in there, then when we double it up, we can just snag them on the rear. Over.
1: Roger that. Put the West cars to one if there's room. And

0: Bay AA, and just grab those two, over.
1: That was a good job of repeating, over. Rock Island.

0: 7725 South is clear of track. We're number 5002, 5002 at 508. 05 is 08. CHT, is that correct? State 712, I have track warrant 1224-1224 to clear when you're ready. Over.
1: Yeah, sure thing, guys. Got 1224 display.
0: I want to say 712. It's all clear. Track warrant 1224-1224. Box 4, work between yard limit Rock Island and milepost 211. 211, over.
1: I want to state 712, reporting clear on track 1224, 1224, work between the yard of a Rock Island, milepost 211, limits reported clear, 509, 0509, all main track switches handled within these limits, line lock checked in normal position, is that correct?
0: Correct at 509, 0509, over.
1: Thanks, Nolan. Well, how much longer are you going to be out there? Over.
0: Got a couple moves, then go to Silvis. Over.
1: You need me to send you some Blue Island bulletins then?
0: Oh. Yep, we're going to need some new bulletins. Over.
1: Okay. All right, man. I'll take care of that. I'll send them to the printer.
0: Roger that. Thank you. Talk to you in a little bit.
1: Thanks, guys. Dispatcher out.
2: Rescue. 718.

0: Victor. Hold.
1: That new GGB is for the printer. Thank you.
0: Yep. Are you making a Silvus flip, or do you know?
1: I believe so. Over.
0: Okay, fair enough. You should be good. I sent you Quad City Terminal bulletins there. I'll take care of just about anything you need then.
1: I'll do that. Thank you.
0: Thanks, guys. Dispatch.
2: Blackout, Camp Beta 1, and welcome to the flip, over.

0: that they're offering.
1: Well, one other thing, Spencer, when I put it away, there's that bad order in the storage stuff. Did you kick it out? Over? I know I didn't put anything like track by it, I don't think. Okay, so it's the second to the east one then?

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1: I want to speak 34 West Kelowna, whenever you can handle it, over.
0: Roger, signal location westbound after 1, over.
1: Location after 1, all right, thank you.
0: Thank you, dispatcher out.
2: There is all 718. About 25 cars here.

0: Can you hear me now?
1: Yeah, I'm definitely here now. You ready for your work event here, over?
0: Yeah, go ahead.
1: So you come off and you're at 44 cars, up to and including a TTGX 822939. Pull through Nahant 6. Run back down light Nahant 7 to the rear of your train, and you pull through Nahant 1 track. Over.
0: That again. Got the cut number, TTGX 822939. That's pulling those into 6 track. Then what?
1: We'll run back light power down 7 track, grab your rear end, and you pull the rest of your train into Nahant 1 track. Over.

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1: Over.
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0: Steve Gates, Trevor Grellin.
1: BNSF detector, milepost 40.1. No defects. Repeat, no defects. Total axle 482 out.
0: Be able to tie it down, and then I guess they want you to hop on this 375 that's on number one track, and you'll end up taking that back to Nehanos.

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I do have a set of TGBOs in there for you, 375-448.

0: 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All right, I'm ready, clear, 374-5.
1: A little closer here, I want to make sure. But I think I see a gap of like, is it 7 or 8?
0: West Point, clear track 1374-5, CDC, CP1705, CDC, CP1896, 534-0534, is that correct? Alright, and I'm going to have to get the signal back there at Burlington Bridge. They got a boat that's going to be there in about 25 minutes. So.
2: CDC, copy.
0: Get you going as soon as they get through.
1: Stop. 40 fast, single plane stop. Just wait for me.

0: regard to the 512.
1: You can bring it out when you come home. Thanks, buddy.
0: Regard to the 512. Yard to the 512 West.
2: 512 West, over.
0: Josh, hang out at Carbon Cliff. Norm's going to clear off the runner. We're going to bring you in there. You'll have to pull up. No, what is it? The head 20, car length, that's the pigs, down to line 20, all west traffic. Should just fit into two track. That's where you'll make the shove. Over.
2: All right, up to the cliff. Wait for the runner to be cleared off and come off with the head 20 over to two track.
0: Yep. We'll be down here to make sure that's enough. If it's not, you'll just have to take a little more. Over.
2: All right.

0: ahead, blackout. 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
0: It's always 1-2-2.

Copy, I'm currently showing 78 cars on the train. Give me one sec, I'll just send you another work order over. Copy. 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I show it ending in Burlington after the turn, and it looks like the schedule for the train is showing complete right now in the system, over.

0: 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If you guys need us again, just come back. 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
1: Signal out.

0: 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Main 1, no defects. 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Total axle 3, 2, 4. Out.
1: Come on down looking for a light. There's a track light on the other side there, so I'm not sure what that is. Over.

0: come on down looking for a light, because I'm going to need it back here soon, so I'm not sure how far out you are, but come on down, over.
1: Iowa State Dispatcher, over.
2: Iowa State 512 West, I can give you back track warrant 1230 when you're ready, over.
1: Yes, sir, Josh, got 1230 displayed, over.
2: That's Iowa State 512 West, reporting clear on track warrant 1230, 1230. From Bureau East to Yard Limit Silvis, over.
1: I want to stay 512 West, reporting clear on track 1230, 1230, Bureau East to Yard Limit Silvis. Limits reported clear, 548-0548. All main track switches handled within these limits are line, lock checked, or normal position. Is that correct?
2: That's correct, over.
1: Thanks, Josh. You hanging on to you guys, do you know, over?
2: I think we've got a little work to do here before the 6 o'clock comes out for us, over.
1: Okay, all right, real good, thanks guys. How long did you get held up there at Kelowna?
2: Oh, it was about 12, 15 minutes, something like that.
1: Okay, looked like it was longer. All right guys, thank you, good night, dispatcher out. State Dispatcher, Iowa State 518 West, over there. You know, I guess we could do a couple things. First of all, I'll give you that Form X bulletin, and then I'll get you a warrant. So. The number is 5094-5094. The crossing is at milepost 133.86, that's MP133.86. Illinois Route 40-40. Activation failure / system deactivated. So comply with G-Core 6.32.2B. Bravo. Procedure 1. ONE. Even if devices are seen to be working. Over.
3: Okay, Alpha 804 and call for the 801.
4: This thing has zero dynamic braking, none whatsoever. How do you go to alternative mode?
2: Brake on?
4: It is!
1: July 14-14-2026 issue, July AIS, I want to say 518-518 West, WESC on Blue Island Subdivision, Xbox One, ONE, track number 1232-1232 is void, Xbox Two, BWO, proceed from milepost MP 112-112, the yard limit, YL Silvis on a track. Track 1235, 1235, two boxes marked 1 and 2, over.

0: Port number 1235, 1235 issued to Iowa Interstate 518 West, is okay at 552-0552, back to
1: GAB. Line 2, okay at 552-0552, GAB.

0: Union Charlie, CB 2256. Yeah, how soon will you be in the clear there? Okay, got it.
1: That's sort of main center to the home.

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1: Okay, yeah, Roger. All right.
0: One 8 yard, tail 3.

0: all ears.
1: Yeah, I heard waste the chances. Scratch, scratch, scratch, personal day.
0: Yeah, what are the chances we could leave this power on one track and somebody else can put it away later?
1: Give me just a second, Mike's on the phone. I just walked in the door, not sure what you got going. You got a good 60 seconds.

0: 61.
1: What?
0: I don't have any valves that can put that power up. Gonna need you to follow previous instructional.
1: He ain't gonna have no time to do it. Alright. Where are we going? What traction?
2: Down the industry, back to the house. That's 261.

0: 75, you just turned calling?
1: Yes. At Linwood Mining, the switch lock needs to be cut off and replaced. I can't put a key in the paperwork over.
0: All right, well, I guess move on. We'll get it reported here, okay?
1: Okay, reported to just back here in the yard after last week.
0: Yeah, talking with the DA here, he said he heard about it last week, and they got reported, but I guess it's still an issue, so we'll make some more phone calls here, run it up the chain even further.

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1: Okay,
0: checking your car. 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
1: Any minute.
0: Thank you.

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1: Pulling into the roundhouse right now.
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0: slip in and we get the sight screen by. 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Gotcha.
1: Mr. 1.

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1: My way.

dispatcher, southbound CP train, or CP8752. How long will it take for you to clear 5th Street from where you're at, and I'll light you up, over.

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1: No. Just pulling up the highway.

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1: 0761 is a good GTV, no exceptions. Looking to get permission to run the BN industrial track from 44th Street Rock Island to 7th Street Saline, and permission into the Silvis Yard, over.

0: I would state 712 has permission, the BNSF industrial track, from 44th Street, Rock Island, to 7th Street, East Moline, working with Foreman Glover, who has derailed at 1st and 7th Street, East Moline, and working with BNSF Morgan, who has derailed at 15th and 17th Street, Moline, and permission to Silva's Yard, working with the 0430 Silva Switcher, and the Iowa Interstate 512. Over.
1: The Iowa Interstate 712 has permission to run the BN Industrial Track, 44th Street, Rock Island, to 7th Street, Moline, working with Foreman Glover, has zeros up at 1st Street and 7th Street, and also working with BNSF Morgan, who has derails up at 15th and 17th Street, Moline, and permission to Silva's Yard, working with the 0430 Silva Switcher in the Iowa Interstate 512. Over.

Division, Checkbox 1, how are you? 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Sea Gargament, YL, Block Island, on the main track. Checkpoint number 1236-1236, has two boxes marked 1 and 2 over.

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1: 8752 south.
0: Yeah, it looks like I'd have one bulletin cancellation and a new one to give you whenever you're ready.
2: Sector 12, over. Over.
0: Bulletin E-Echo 9227-9227 is canceled at 624-0624 PHG. Right, ready for the new one. Alright, track bulletin, E-Echo. 9297-9297. And it's between milepost 186-0, 186-0, and milepost 189-189-0. Davenport sub, restriction is 25 MPH on main track course.

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0: Do you know what you're doing?
1: Supposed to be coming in the runner and hanging onto the head chunk of West cars and setting them to two.

0: Dispatch 12, UP 8974. Forward. Take you to two track there, Frog Pond, and then down to Clinton for work. They say you'll be going in the glucose for number three, but just call the order to get down there just to make sure that nothing's changed over. All correct, over.
1: The Iowa Interstate 712 and the Iowa Interstate 512, over.
2: Iowa Interstate, Schultz has permission, Sylvan's yard limits, working with the 0430 Sylvan switcher, Iowa Interstate 712, Iowa Interstate 512, over.
1: That is all correct, over.
2: All correct, thank you, Iowa Interstate, Schultz, over.

0: New York on K-75, Bravo. You guys complete with your work, over?
1: Stopping. No, we're not complete.
0: You say you're not complete?
1: No, those are starting to hard space now. See you guys, buddy.
0: How is it?
2: I understand. 12 calling BNSF Morgan, over.

0: I'll get you on through.
1: I'm sorry about that. We're eastbound, over.
0: Going eastbound? Copy that. Alright, yeah. Get with you, and I'll get you on through.
1: Roger that.
2: And right now...
1: Yep, I got some exciting stuff you guys will be clearing up at Rutley to meet at 375. We should be ready to depart at some point here fairly soon. Once they clear you up at Rutley, you'll come in on number 2 craft. Outbound to the end of duty at 740, outbound. And then, I guess you guys will have to grab some GTOs, hop on 253. We should be coming in on 1 track, but I'm not seeing that. Coming in on 2. You'll take 253 and back to the GTOs.

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1: Copy. BNSF 8050 after stopping your 30 passes, civil plane stop indication. Nurse Gullamoyne, 101 West, over. Dispatcher 12 to the LPG observer. West Lee at 1930 for the air test, over. Killer.
2: Hey, I'm going to shorten your warrant up here, and then you're going to end up running the main 2 out of Burlington. I'll shorten your warrant up, and then I'll fix you up again.
1: That's 12, Mississippi River Bridge will be east on 2, west on 1. The west on 1 will get a light at 5th Street after the eastbounder clears 5th Street.

Islander State McGraw, have you seen the Islander State 580 East? Go by, over. That, I can get you this track one, and then I can get you an exact location on the train, over. With that, I've got track warrant number 1238-1238, July 14, 2026-2, Iowa State, IAIS, McGraw, on the Iowa City subdivision. Checkbox 4, FOUR, put between Mopost 214, MP214, and Mopost 208, MP208, on the main track. Checkbox 6, SIX, do not follow with the header of the Iowa State, IAIS, 508, EASC, checkbox 8, EIGHT, straight authority between Mopost 214, MP214, and Mopost 208, MP208, track port number 1238, has three boxes marked 4, 6, and 8, over.

0: track 1-1238-1238 to Islander St. McGraw is okay at 648-0648 hours. Dispatcher SJR, over. That is all correct. You stand by while I get the location on the 508 East Over. Noticing 508 East is all by Mapples 208 MP 208. Is that correct, over? All correct. Islander State Dispatch to Islander State McGraw, over. The Islander State 508 East is all by Mapples 208 MP 208, over.
1: Down, guys.

0: Thanks. 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
1: All right, keep easing this way, we'll get the right to you in just a second.
0: Roger that.

0: Foreman's Lover, 712 of them.
1: Alright, over.
0: Everybody's in the clear, and do those down.
1: Understand that the 712 has permission through limits. Zeros are down. All many equipment are in the clear, over.
0: Go wreck. Y'all have a safe trip home.
1: Good. Have a good day.
0: Bye-bye.

Yeah, I want to ensure hotels. Your form we cover at more sighting and deep sighting, or what exactly does your form we cover over? Okay, put them into the sighting then, over. Yeah, the train is 75, 66 feet, so I'll tell them to pull all the way to south, over.

0: has like gang homes now, walking yards there, so I'll get the one. I didn't catch the last part of the stage, you know?
1: K Sterling, Gulp overhead, Simcoe switch, which one of us? Alright, so get some remote authority, the inner main train number 2, having okay to proceed east, here it comes, let me know when you're all on main train number 2, switch to line back and ready to proceed east, over.

Illegal canceled vehicle 9135, 9135, 659, Route 659, CAS, that's correct. Charge YCL 43 over. What mile post through?

0: Chase Tower, CP 8752. A cancellation when you're ready to copy. Echo 9135, 9135, cancel 701, 0701, 28.
1: Foreman
0: Mitchell over.
1: 508 has permission to Rock Island Dunes, working with the IRC 712. Permission to BNSF Industrial Track, eastbound from 44th Street, Rock Island, to 7th Street, East Moline, working with the IRC, well, following the IRC 712. Working with Foreman Glover, who has derailed at 1st and 7th Street, East Moline. BNSF Morgan, who has derailed at 15th and 17th Street, East Moline. And permission, Silver Yard, working with CO430, Silver Switcher, the IRC 712, the IRC 512, and I want to say, help, over.

0: Okay. Australian in possession of Fat Form C20555, over.
1: 5309, over. Power of power there, Nolan. Roger. What do you need? Come in town to 7, intercept it, drag it back.
2: I'm coming in 5 to 7, intercept it, transfer back.
1: Yeah, but I think there's a job working on Channel 3 at the West End. You have to get with them to get in here.
2: We talked to them, we're good. That's still 19 for now.
1: Alright.

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1: Yo.
0: Yeah, I got 15 cars for you ready to come in, over.

0: sports mechanical answering.
1: Permission to the yard, I'll bring you into the N5, over.
2: Are we taking the main or the NDO?
1: How you can industry track handle?
2: Copy, head 8-2,
0: you have a safe morning, we can't call out.
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0: 5 track. Yeah, I'm just trying to see how far you are. 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
1: Yeah, we're on the India 5 track.

0: Arcady 70. Hey Cliff, flight change of plans. 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So Toyota is going to start working and put some derails up. Just kind of hang tight where you are. I mean, all you guys have to do today is service Perina. 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We'll shoot you out behind them, and then we'll get those derails back up. Over.
1: Dispatcher 12 to Rosemeyer, over. What are you doing there at 103, over? Sort of on this LPG-04 at Sterling, so once he is ready to go, I'm going to need you in the clear, so I'll holler back at you, but here comes your time, over.

0: you don't need main two, you can do it off the main one, correct? Over.
1: That's 12, over. Go ahead, over.

Alpha Geo 4, Alpha climb back main track 2, main track 2 movement, ready to head east, over. Here we go, signal indication. Somebody else calling dispatcher, over. Go ahead, over. Walked on. What was your paperwork say? What did your detector give you, over?

SF6309, releasing that part of track 1, number 730-226, between mouthful 216 and mouthful 222. That's 720, correct? One.

0: interstate 712 is back.
1: Interstate 712, go ahead, over.
0: Yes, ma'am, Outstate 712, clear of Rock Island Yard. Clear of the BNSF Industrial Track, 44th Street, Rock Island, 738, full lane, over.
2: Factor 19, or factor 12, DP-7110, over.
1: Bound from 44th Street, Rock Island, to 7th Street, East Moline, at 722-0722. Is that correct, over?
0: Yes, ma'am, all correct, over.
1: All correct, thank you. Dispatch out.
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0: Iowa Interstate 518, permission Silva's Yard, working with the 0430 Silva Switcher, the Iowa Interstate 712-712, the Iowa Interstate 512-512, Iowa Interstate Schultz, and the Iowa Interstate 508, over. That is all correct, over.
1: That is all correct. 508, what's up?

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1: Dispatch, I want to say, Schulte, until my clear of Silver Tree limits, over.
0: Hi, Winter State Schulte is reporting clear of Silver Tree, is that correct, over?
1: That is correct, thank you, Officer.

0: 7752. Did you end up getting a hold of Mitchell yet, sir?
1: Yeah, I got him.
0: Okay, I'm

0: Islander State Dispatch, answering the Davenport radio, over.
1: It is the Islander State at 508 East, looking to clear track 1236.
0: Hi, track warrant 1236, displayed, over.
1: Islander State 508 East, reporting clear on track warrant 1236, 1236.
0: Islander State 508 East reporting clear on track warrant 1236 1236 between milepost 220 and yard limit Rock Island at 729-0729 hours. All main track switches handled within these limits are line blocked and checked in the normal position. Is that correct, over?
1: Correct. We are

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You need one? 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I'm okay with that, over. Okay.

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1: I know, right?
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0: 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Thurman, go ahead, over. CNI truck man, let me talk to you. On the back wall over.
1: Okay.
0: A message on back wall, crew has question about it. So, all right, I'll put a ticket in here, over. Ticket submitted, over. I'm in Nova.

number for security at Damon is 319-753-7414. Alright, and you need to shove the train in. Shove the train in, and the power's going back to Galesburg. So you're going back home after you spot this train. Not if you gotta take the power back to Galesburg.

0: the message does say you got to shove it in. 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
1: Westbound at Cologne, come on down, watch for the signal, over.
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0: 27, where you guys need to get into right now?
1: Over. At the north end of 5, over.
0: And that's just the way those switch engines operate there. So we should be alright there.

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1: To the south end of West Ave 7, over.
2: Tying on to south end of West Ave 7, and then what do you want to do?
1: You can tie tie your engine down there with then West F 7. I have the cat come down there.
2: All right, understood.
1: Man, your cab over.
3: Yeah.
1: Could you head to the south end of West Ave and meet up with K 75?
3: Sure.

0: made.
1: I'm Interstate 508 East calling Foreman Morgan, over.
2: What is the angle back Foreman, please?
1: 508 East. Yes, I'm Interstate 508 East, like permission through your limits, over.
3: Copy that. Let me clip the guys, get the D-Rolls down, and I'll walk you through my limits.
1: Alright, thanks.
2: Okay, to get side of.

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1: UOSL, BMN. Alright, afternoon sunshine by you there. You're okay, north end, you're on two signals, so you get them.
2: Dispatch answering the Sophos radio, over.
3: Honor, stay level, dispatch, over.
2: I understand level, go ahead, over.
3: Yeah, look, permission to occupy Sophos yard, over.

0: NSF 5309 releasing that part of track warrant 730-2 between milepost 222 and milepost 238-238 and 746, correct or? All right, thanks.
1: At 0746-0746, over.
2: Honor, Civil Rights Commission, Occupy Soas Yard, working with the 0430 Civil Switchers, the Iron State 712, the Iron State 512, the Iron State 508, the Iron State 518 at 746, over.
1: That is all correct, over.
2: Understood, all correct. You're just doing a mainline inspection. Need you out of the way for any reason, just give me a shout, over.
1: Copy that. Thank you. Dispatch out.
3: Nothing but bad news.

0: Issues seem to be the order of the day, Norm.
1: 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That angle talk is bullshit.

0: 2 months.
1: Say all the 0430 still a switch over.
0: Center off.
2: Street Moline, all men equipment in the clear, derail bar, going over. Alright, thanks sir, here we come.
0: Then look set on the cliff heading east and come back and then head to 7th Street, over. Southbound coming in Kelowna. Alright, I just have to wait for them,
3: okay? Oh yeah, you are.
0: Then you can,
3: yeah.
0: Still at yard level. Yeah, go ahead there, Craig.
3: Just head to Kelowna, and then you can follow this westbound to 7th Street when they leave.
0: I understood, head to Kelowna, follow the westbound out, over.
3: Correct.
0: Thank you.
4: Help me, I don't think we'll
3: and this train master is over here.

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0: NSF 8771 again.
1: Yeah, go ahead.
0: All right, the train master, Tom, will just send another message. Says the KC, or KC with the BJRY, will be on site at Damon to assist the crew with putting the train away. Here's another phone number to KC with the BJRY. It's 319-759-5271.
1: All right, 319-759-5271.
0: That's correct. I'm going to take you over to the bridge on Main 2, and we'll wait. I got to take one up off the K-line, and I'll let you follow him up there where you tie up Main 2 while you put it away.
1: Okay, roger that. Also, we're going to have to get in contact with train back and stuff. Noticing on our notes that supposedly there's no six-axle motors supposed to be 500 feet south of the wide place. So we need to check on that as well.
0: Yeah, we'll call Hernandez when you get up here to the bridge.
1: Yeah, we'll do that. Thanks, Roger.
0: Alright.
2: 755-0755, is all correct on 1255, over.
3: All correct, thank you. Dispatch out.
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5: Office 184.0.0.5.4, Mr. Pass, red flag located at 184.0.stop, VMAX, Montreal, track speed, main equipment in the clear, over.
2: Affirming legal, E-Echo 9259, permission for CB8, 752 south, through the entire left, without traffic, red flag located, my post 184.0, maximum authorized speed, main equipment clear, over.
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2: Flagger at Shoreline, over.
7: Eastbound Silvis, over. Can you guys hold off at the east switch there? We're transferring 7 track over to the siding so you guys have a spot to land, over.
8: Alright, so when they get by, we can come in then.
2: Do we need flag or shoreline up?

0: 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Dispatch to Interstate 712, over.
1: All right, over.
0: You said you wanted permission to leave Moline East open. Is that correct, over?
1: That's correct, over.
2: What's your name?

0: The Iowa State 712 has permission, BNSF Industrial Track westbound, from 7th Street East Moline to 44th Street Rock Island. After the arrival of the Iowa State 508 at 7th Street East Moline, working with Foreman Glover, who has derails at 1st and 7th Street East Moline, BNSF Morgan, who has derails at 15th and 17th Street Moline, and permission Rock Island Yard. And you do have permission to leave the Moline East switch in the reverse position. Over.
1: The RC 712 has permission on the BNSF track from 7th Street Moline to 44th Street Rock Island. And permission in the Rock Island Yard. Working with Foreman Glover as zeroes at 1st Street and 7th Street East Moline, and BNSF Morgan at 15th and 17th Street Moline, and then not until after the arrival of the, what was the engine number, over?
0: 508-508, over.
1: So after the arrival of the Iron State 508, over. Thank you, 712 up.
2: Good roll by, flag in the rear, over.
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1: 712 to Foreman Glover, over.
4: Foreman Glover, go ahead there. 712, over.
1: Looking to head westbound, through your limits, over.
4: Alright, 712. You have done dirt and equipment in the clear. Missing any limits, let's see, so.
1: And 712 has permission through your limits. Many equipment are in the clear. Derails in the dirt. Over.
4: That's correct, sir.
5: Johnson, you can come on down by the bridge. I'll holler back at you once I can get you down into 32. They'll be moving the motor soon.
6: Over here at 41st Street, when they get past us, we're going to head your way. So we'll be eastbound, wanting through, you know, after them. Over.
4: All right, copy that. You're going to meet that 712, and then you'll be heading eastbound. Give me a holler when you get close. We'll get you on through. Over.
6: Roger that. Thanks, sir.
4: Bye-bye.
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1: Man on the ground, ahead. We're facing the location. 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
1: I'm pushing, so I guess they're going back and forth about that now.

0: 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There's a whole back and forth going on right now. Nobody's had a clear answer yet.
1: Okay, Charge River Delta Tower.
2: Second maintainer, Toby Barbecue, dispatch.
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2: Yeah, I just need to verify Danforth sub PTPO. Number 157-8745, over.
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2: Today you guys are able to clear up. Are you guys able to clear up today as well, over?

0: 40 minutes is all.
1: Zero 0817 hours. Dispatcher SJR, over. That is all correct, over. Thank you. Dispatch out.

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1: Yeah.

All right, BNSF 8771 West, reporting clear, track 1374-9, 1705, 1896, 823, correct?

0: I'm Interstate 508 East calling Foreman Glover, over.
1: Hello.
0: I like permission through your limits, over.

did not. Could you repeat, Glover? All right, Iowa Interstate 508 East has permission through Foreman Glover to limit between 1st Street and 7th Street East Moline. All men equipment in the clear. Derails are down. Over. All correct. Here we go.

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Trackmore 5005-5005, July 14, 2026, CP7583, 7583 North and RTH at West. Check line 2, proceed from CTC Fruitland to CTC Hines on main track. One line, check line number 2, dispatcher TAS.

0: 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This research and economy. Here we go.
1: Alright, BNSF 6114 East, report a clear traffic 1730-3 of Tumwa 2538-28, correct?

0: 401 is calling Foreman in charge of Formby number 19953. Ryan 1 and all tracks, come in, you lead at track number 2. From 2.15 to 5.5, Foreman Decker, over.
1: You just pulled up on the group runner, I'll get back
0: to you. He's taking Ed Roma on the track number 2, field our train, over. 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

understood. Okay, to make multiple moves, and once the things all put together, we'll call you when we're ready to head straight west.

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1: Copy that, let me clip these guys and get the vehicles down.
0: What is that?
2: Good morning, we're at 6 North R&D. Let me know when you're ready for the run.
3: Dispatcher to the CN 2332. So CN 2332 composite same change to stop at West Kewanee.
2: Yeah, so CDC down.

0: Yard over.
1: Got your band over, folks.
0: Alright, 280. You've got permission into the yard. You got a whole lot of activity there in West Ave. You'll be coming in on the main track. When you get in West Ave, you're going to want to talk to Foreman Torres in addition to KD-70. You're going to need to cut Concord. And once you're ready for your work here in Nahant, I've got your cuts over. Alright, so I guess we won't talk about work. We'll talk about a crew swap there at Smith or Concord. Let me know where you make it.
1: Alright, will do. Thank you.
2: Don't know if it's going to affect train traffic or not. It could be a possible issue for vehicles being stuck on the track. So, stop short of 5-1-7.

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1: Saying that all men equipment are in the clear, the aerials are dirty, and we are okay through. 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
0: Tackle 1 9 1 9 8 1 9 1 9 0 1 9 1 9 0 1 9 1 9 0 1 9 1 9 0 1 9 1 9 0 1 9 1 9 0 1 9 1 9 0 1 9 1 9 0 1 9 1 9 0 1 9 1 9 0 1 9 1 9 0 1 9 1 9 0 1 9 1 9 0 1 9 1 9 0 1 9 1 9 0 1 9 1 9 0 1 9 1 9 0 1 9 1 9 0 1 9 1 9 0 1 9 1 9 0 1 9 1 9 0 1 9 1 9 0 1 9 1 9 0 1 9 1 9 0 1 9 1 9 0 1 9 1 9 0 1 9 1 9 0 1 9 1 9 0 1 9 1 9 0 1 9 1 9 0 1 9 1 9 0 1 9 1 9 0 1 9 1 9 0 1 9 1 9 0 1 9 1 9 0 1 9 1 9 0 1 9

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2: BNSF detector, milepost 5.2.0. 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

Copy. You completed 6 lists, 1 through 17, all in one, no changes. 12 on top of 6 posted. Give it to the car in time for a break. Over. All right. Thank you, sir.

0: present sharp.
1: 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And while you're at Purina, Merle's going to be coming out the south end of the Big Mary.

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1: Being Rock Central.
0: Being Rock, go ahead.
1: Yes, sir, being Rock. I'd like to verify TGO 157-8691. Over. Correct. We have BSF 3013-3013 today.
0: All right, got you in there.
1: When you can, looking at north. We've got 5 cars to set out of that door. We'll need that signal twice. And then out to Pleasant Valley. We've got about 45, 50 minutes worth of work to do out there. And we'll be able to head south, get them clear at 187-21.
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1: 12 horse.
2: Driver.
0: Bring you out there.
1: Talk to you after 1,000.
0: That's right. They're through the south end of that door, so it shouldn't be too bad there.
1: Okay, thanks, man.
3: Alright, copy that. Yo, I'll have you guys meet 381 whenever you guys get up there, then over.
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3: Copy that, I'll get you guys moving now. Most likely it'll be Earlville, but appreciate the help. Gotcha.

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0: this morning. 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
1: Out of that. 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

0: 6-1-0-0-6, July 14, 2026, CP 87-25-8725 South is DCH at the Summit Check Line 2, proceed to South as DCH car number to Summit 2, CTC Moravia on main track 19, check line number 2, dispatch CAS.
1: Elder State 712, go ahead, over.
2: Elder State 712, clear of Silver Yard, clear of CNSF Industrial Track 73, Moline to 44th Street, Rock Island, and clear of Rock Island Yard.
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0: Rock Island Yard, the BNSF Industrial Track from 7th Street East Moline to 44th Street Rock Island, and reporting clear of Silva's Yard at 854-0854. Is that correct, over?
1: All correct. Have a good day, dispatch.
0: Same to you. Thank you. 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

Travis Bruce on time. Five, 5, 5, 5, 5, 5, 5, 5, 5, 5, 5, 5, 5, 5, 5, 5, 5, 5, 5, 5, 5, 5, 5, 5, 5, 5, 5, 5, 5, 5, 5, 5, 5, 5, 5, 5, 5, 5, 5, 5, 5, 5, 5, 5, 5, 5, 5, 5, 5, 5, 5, 5, 5, 5, 5, 5, 5, 5, 5, 5, 5, 5, 5, 5, 5, 5, 5, 5, 5, 5, 5, 5, 5, 5, 5, 5, 5, 5, 5, 5, 5, 5, 5, 5, 5, 5, 5, 5, 5, 5, 5, 5, 5, 5, 5, 5, 5, 5, 5, 5, 5, 5, 5, 5, 5, 5, 5, 5, 5, 5, 5, 5, 5, 5, 5, 5, 5, 5, 5, 5, 5, 5, 5, 5, 5, 5, 5, 5,

0: regulator, over.
1: Yeah, go ahead, over.
0: Yeah, let me know when you're all by this red flag up here, and we'll give up that track and time. We'll be all inside my Form B, over.
1: Okay, copy that. Let you know when I'm past the red board, and you'll be giving up your track and time, and we'll be in the Form B, over.
0: Correct, legal officer.
2: Signal maintainer, Jay Legal, over.
0: Legal, go ahead, over.
2: Yeah, I want you guys to get up in 60 seconds.
0: As long as you come back here by the red board and put it there, we'll be working from that crossing where you're staying at, north, over.
2: Copy that, I'm just going to drop it, probably 100 feet south of this crossing, over.
0: Alright, that'll be fine.
2: I'll put some cones up so nobody runs it over. Just let me know before you guys head that way, or if you gotta head that way.
0: We're tying up down here today, but I mean, if a train comes through, we'll have to get it off.
2: Yeah, yeah.
0: Legal 6700, I'm gonna be stopping at this crossing up here. This is where we're gonna be starting, over. See if we can pull some of this hole out on this south side of this crossing. You can take a look at it and see what you can do with it.
1: Regulator, south of the red board, or north of the red board, about plus 185, over.
0: Alright, all north of the red board. Thanks a lot, Legal Out.

got a plan here. We're gonna go to work on the outside here for now. Let me know if you go to clear anything up, of course. I'm Jack 1 or something there.

0: Y'all picking up on the main.
1: Yeah, I'm still sitting there. Chris, I believe, pretty soon. Going back to you.

0: said it right here. So I just wait there. Wait for that one time.
1: Start this lead one, and it's of course going through all its startup crap.
2: Casey Bellmeyer to Bean Rock, over.
0: Bean Rock, over.

0: we'll just get Pleasant Valley today.
1: Alright,
0: I think we had a dozen cars out there to pick up, a couple to put into Olympic Steel and one to pick up there, but nothing so important, I can't wait.
1: Alright, Alex.

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Yeah, we'll just do our set out of that door and duck in at Duck Creek. Understood. Thanks, sir.

0: Yeah, well, they better talk to William.
1: Guard over.
2: Main or industry at West Avenue?
1: Main track all the way down. You'll be meeting up 577 northbound. That'll be coming in on the Indy. And I have a 3253 right behind him. RC's going to be out in the yard down here in Nahant. Over.
2: All right, main to main. Good job. Two on the road.
1: That's all correct.
3: Yeah, what's the plan for the two northbounders? Are they going to be hanging out for a little bit south of Nahant, or are they moving over?
1: After that 280 gets by you, you should be able to go ahead and complete another weld. Is that what you're trying to get, 45 more minutes after 280?
3: No, this is Bill Meyer. I'm surfacing out at Olympic Steel, so I'm just curious when we're to expect the northbound train to get to Nahant. Over.
1: Oh, I understand. That first northbounder should be departing the yard at 10:30. That second northbounder, we'll call it probably about 11:30, over.
3: All right, 10:30, 11:30, got it. So thank you all.
4: This is Foreman Torres, over.
5: Down the main towards the turn around there. I don't know. Want to grab off of maybe? The power set, tying it all down.

Cause a move now here heading south towards the stadium. Yes, we'll keep to previous instructions.

0: Sierra Davenport tire.
1: Consider being rocked, is that true?
0: Yeah, go ahead.
1: Consider that southbound is kick bias now. Okay, signal indication CC193. And then we're not going out to Pleasant Valley. They're going to be working out there. So we're just going to do our set out there at Bettdorf, made that signal twice. Then we got 20 minutes worth of work to do there at South Arconico.
0: Okay, all right. I'll get you out to Bettendorf there. I'll get with Jay Legal out in this Form B. I'll probably have to talk you by North Bettendorf however many times you need it there, but we'll get it done. Come on out there, correct signal indication, CP193 when it comes in for you.
1: CP193.
0: Problems. Okay, sure,
2: Joe. CP Legal dispatch, over.
0: Legal, go ahead, over.
2: Just talk to Bill Meyer here. I guess we're going to not let the BN rock through and clear when that next northbounder comes. Is that the plan here, over?
0: Yeah, Jay, that's right. But these guys will be able to get to South Arconic there, correct, over?
2: That is correct, over.
0: Yeah, that's the plan. I'm going to have to talk them by North Bettendorf about three times. Two to do their Bettendorf work. The third time or the second time, I'll need to talk them by to get them to the Arconic switch. Is that all right with you?
2: Yeah, my form B is until 185 now.
0: Yeah, but there's occupancy there, so the signal's not going to come in. So I just was giving you a heads up there.
2: Oh yeah, you do what you need to do there. I'm working out here. I'm going to try to be out of the way for that first northbounder. I'm not guaranteeing anything, over.
0: Alright, brother. Here we go, over.
1: Man yard, over.
0: Man yard, over.
1: Yes, sir, being rocked here.
3: Rock, you've got permission, North Lake 193 to Y, over.
1: Got permission, North Lake 193.

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1: They are seizing the depot and the clear on a breakover. That's all correct.
2: Is this like an inbound, outbound, like last northbound ahead there? I guess what time are you guys dead today? Oh, yeah, understood. Nothing changed. Any Muscatine work there on that one? All right. Track inspector clear up here a few minutes to each other.

0: Hey, Gary, can I get some help back here?
1: Yeah, 6226 West, report a clear traffic warrant, 730 Nash 10, Lucas Street, 2502, 914, correct? All right.

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2: Ford Davenport, South Authority, Intermain, Texas, South.

copy that. So that's going to work your way down the tail, come down 7th track at the south end of Nahant. RC's in the depot right now. Got 280 on the main track, pulling south. We're setting out to the south in the yard, but we'll get you out here in a second. Over.

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1: It is the Iowa Interstate 508 reporting clear of Rock Island yard limits and clear the BNSF industrial track from 44th Street, Rock Island to 7th Street, East Moline at this time, over.
2: Regulator, over.
0: Reporting clear of the BNSF industrial track from 44th Street, Rock Island to 7th Street, East Moline at 9:18:09:18 hours. Is that correct, over?
1: That is correct, and we are now in the Iowa Interstate 512, ready to redesignate GTB 50748, address CRS I-13, over.
0: 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Dispatcher SJR, over.
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0: That is all correct, over.
1: All correct, 50748, let's get permission to head back west on the Iowa Interstate 512, over.

0: 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Over.
1: 502 now has permission, the BNSF industrial track, westbound from 7th Street East Moline to 44th Street Rock Island, working with BNSF, or Foreman Glover, who has derails at 1st and 7th Street East Moline, BNSF Morgan, who has derails at 15th and 17th Street Moline. The Moline East switch is reversed. EAST, permission Rock Island Yard. Over.
0: Highway Interstate 512 has permission, Silvis Yard limits permission westbound across the BNSF industrial track from 7th Street East Moline to 44th Street Rock Island. Be working with Foreman Glover from 1st Street, 7th Street East Moline. Foreman Morgan derailed 15th, 17th Street Moline. And Moline East is currently showing reversed. Consider that normal once we go through. And then permission Rock Island Yard, then it's over.
2: South end of the yard, over. That's all correct. What you guys looking at on time and hours, over. All right, copy 1530. The outbound need supplies on duty at 10, over. All right, copy, some good OH2O, thank you.

0: is not clear.
1: SA-512 has permission reforming Glover's limits westbound 1st Street to 7th Street East Moline. All men and equipment in the clear. Derails are down. Over.
0: That is correct, there, 512. Y'all take trip there.
1: Thanks, sir. Here we go.
2: No, I need to see how these are.

0: Dispatch 12, over.
1: Sir, former Deer, this is the VSF 3013, 3013 North. Looking to get top 3 your limits, over. Great copy, over.
0: Okay. Well, I've got the train. I got line down 2-track. So once he clears Comanche, I can get that for you. So once he clears, I'll get permission from the yard to get the assistance signal back, and then I can give you something to work with, over.
1: Room is inside.
0: Yes,
1: 5-9-2-7-7-7-4-7. Excuse me,
2: 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Yard,
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3: Good GTB, no exceptions, like to give permission to Silvis Yard on the Iowa Interstate 152, 152, over.

0: with the Iowa Interstate 04, or correction, the 0430 Silva Switcher, the Iowa Interstate 512, the Iowa Interstate 508, and Iowa Interstate Lovell. Over.
1: Understand, Iowa Interstate 152 has permission. Silva Shard working with the 0430 Silva Switcher, the Iowa Interstate 512, the Iowa Interstate 508, and Iowa Interstate Lovell. Over.
0: That is all correct. Over.
1: Roger that. We'll be calling you here in a little bit to give permission for Rock Island, but I'll let my conductor do that when he gets up here. Over.
0: Copy that. I'll talk to you guys then. Dispatch out.

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1: Hi, Interstate 152, go ahead, over.
0: I'd like to get permission to run the industrial track, 7th Street, East Mobile, 844th Street, Rock Island, Rock County, Ardell.

0: The Island State 152 has permission the BNSF Industrial Track westbound from 7th Street East Moline to 44th Street Rock Island, following the Island State 512512, working with Foreman Glover, who has derails at 1st Street and 7th Street East Moline. Also working with BNSF Morgan, who has derails at 15th and 17th Street Moline. And permission Rock Island Yard, working with the Island State 512512. Over.
1: Track 7th Street Moline, 44th Street Rock Island, following the Outer State 512 West. Working with Foreman Glover, who's got derail set up at 1st Street and 7th Street East Moline. Also working with BNSF Foreman Morgan, who's got derail set up at 15th Street and 17th Street Moline. And Rock Island Yard, working with the 512, over.
0: That is all correct, over.
1: Correct, thank you.
0: Thank you. Dispatch out.

0: Southwest St. Ida Dispatcher, 7530 East, over. One more at Linroth, over.
1: To the south. Merrill, you going south lake, then north lake?

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0: 2319, got you in there. Okay, no problem.
1: Relief crew on the phone here. What supplies are needed? Over. Ice and water. They're talking about, it should be there about 10:10. So, I said, we'll talk if you clear command. 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Over.

0: Espresso Bridge, over.
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0: Roger, let me clear, know when you're clear of that north lake.

0: 152 calling Foreman Glover, over.
1: Glover, go ahead, 152, over.
0: Looking ahead westbound through your limits, over.
1: Alright, permission to head west. Everybody's in the clear, you guys are down. Y'all just want to follow 512 down, 512 down
0: them. We're following them. Okay, proceed through, D Rose down, you guys are in the clear.
1: Correct, over, y'all safe. Well,

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1: That's the stop. I was with the flag location.

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0: Yeah, we're clear, Northwise.
1: Roger, all clear, Northwise.

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1: Over.
2: I understate level, dispatch, over.
1: I understate level, go ahead, over.
2: Hey, show me clear, still so sharp, your current time, over.
1: I understate level is reporting clear of Silvis Yard at 943-0943. Is that correct, over?
2: That's all correct. Sony back up, bring it down. Warner, over.
1: Copy that. Thank you. Dispatch out.
3: BNSF 3013 North at Bendorf North has authority to pass signal splitting stop indication main track TAS.
4: BNSF 3013 North at North Bendorf has authority to pass signal splitting stop indication North Bendorf main to main TAS, over.
3: And after stopping.
4: After stopping the signal splitting stop indication at North Bendorf has authority by the signal splitting stop main to main TAS, over.
3: Correct.
4: All correct, thanks, sir. It's 3013 North.

0: yard needs to set, so it's in reverse to get Rob right. 9:46.
1: Interstate 512 West calling Foreman Morgan, over.
2: Fort Morgan to the Iowa Interstate 512. Let me go ahead and set up the guys and get the zeros down so you can keep on going westbound.
1: All right.
3: Yeah, you are calling 273, over.

0: Yeah, I'm calling K-73, over. Man, you are K-73. Hey, go ahead and depart out the yard there, cross over to the main track, take it to Utah, over.
1: Mark.

0: Nahant, you are calling 3253, over. They'll be coming to the yard. You'll be seeing K-73 while you're coming on slow. Be prepared to stop off crossings until K-73 can get out there. Over. Copy, less than 2 hours of work. Shouldn't be much of a delay there ahead of you, so we'll get you.
1: I'm not on the silver shoulder, over. Was that over?
2: I said I'm not going to pull it into the track, I'm just building a shoulder, over.
1: Looks like I just had to push the track, I got rock coming.
2: Copy that. I only need one load, though, probably.
3: 48, 09, 48 hours. All main track position and bushes and usefulness. Our line lost inception and normal position. Is that correct? Over.

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1: Say we have more boxcars on the head end.
0: Still got a track light there, so. See you stopping at the pad, but yeah, I still have a track light in the OS there, over. There's three there is. Here we go. Better now.

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1: Hi, Iowa 512. All main airframe is clear. Gate Rosa Verde at 1715 Street. You're clear to proceed to my limits westbound.
2: Iowa Interstate 512 West has permission from Foreman Morgan.
3: Your limits 15th Street, 17th Street, Moline, all men equipment in the clear. Derails are down. Over.
1: Copy that. Safe travel.
3: Thanks, sir. We got an Iowa Interstate 152 right behind us that probably went through also, over.
1: Yes, sir. I've already just my guys to stay in the clear for the 152.
2: Thanks, sir. 512 out.

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1: We're going to have 30-13. Done with our work here. Stop at the red signal. North Bend, over, you know.

0: After stopping, BNSF 3013 North at Bettendorf North has authority to pass signal flank stop indication. Main track, main track. Over.
1: After stopping, BNSF 3013 3013 North at the North Bettendorf signal has authority to pass signal flank stop. Main track, main track. Over.
0: So, off track, sir.
1: Off track, thank you. And, we're going to be in there about 20 minutes. Do you want us to lock ourselves in, or can we leave that open? We'll be ready to head south, and when we get done, they'll work at that door on the way back. Over.
0: You can leave it open. You'll hit the hole on the way back.
1: Leave it open. Thanks, sir. You know.
2: Hey, I'll be detector. Milepost 40.1. No defects. Repeat. No defects. Total axle 4.18 out.
3: Yeah, we'll be in a clear. You sound one.

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0: 73, go ahead,
1: over. It'll be at Utah shortly to depart south, over.
0: Signal indication, clear up in Muscatine when you get there.
1: Yeah, we should be able to clear up in like a
2: 15 minutes.
1: Over O'Neill, over.

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1: Go ahead.
0: Yeah, 1 at Fenton, over.
1: 1 at Fenton, thank you.
2: Dispatch, Hampton.
1: 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Far east as you can get me, over.
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1: That track warrant number 1256-1256, July 14-14-2026 to Iowa Interstate IAIS Lovell on the Blue Island Subdivision. 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
1: 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To Iowa Interstate level is okay at 10:04:10:04 hours. Dispatcher SJR, over.
2: All right, sir. Track 1256-1256 is Iowa Interstate level. That's okay. Time at 10:04:10:04. Dispatcher SJR, over.
1: That is all correct, over.
2: Good. That is out doing inspection, and then later on in the day, I'll need to get out to Chicago Junction for a heat patrol. Over.
1: Copy that. You'll need Chicago Junction at some point. We'll talk to you then. Thank you. Dispatch out.

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1: It is the Iowa Interstate 512, ready to copy a westerly warrant out of Rock Island, over.
2: Nah, you're calling RC, over. I got a couple card numbers for you to copy when you're ready.

your track 4 list, line number 54, the TTPX 806-476, leave that car, put that car to the lead. It's going to have to go back to IPSCO. And you're going to find a bad order car on the south end of 4 track. I got the car number if you want it over. Car number is TFM55162. 280 is moving it from 16 over to 4 on the south end, so it'll be your far south car. It won't set up, so that needs to go to the lead. Also, over.

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1: Good to start on one of the smaller ones there. I don't see where he's coming south at all yet.

0: 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Back, pick up, say speed, your location, stay 76.
1: Yeah. 20, 5 minutes.

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1: About that weight, I've got track warrant number 1263-1263. When you're ready, over.
2: Fire State 512, ready, copy. 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
1: All right, track warrant 1263-1263, July 14, 2026, to Iowa State, IIS 512-512, West, WEST, on the Iowa City Subdivision. Checkbox 2, TWO, proceed from yard limit YL, Rock Island, to milepost 200, MP 200, on the main track. Track warrant number 1263-1263 has one box marked, 2, over.
2: On track warrant number 1263-1263, dated July 14, 2026, to the Iowa Interstate, Iowa City Subdivision. Checkbox 2, TWO, proceed from yard limit YL, Rock Island, to milepost 200, MP 200, on the main track. Track warrant 1263 has one box checked, 2, over.
1: Track warrant 1263-1263 to the Iowa Interstate 512 West is okay at 10:11:10:11. Dispatcher SJR, over.
2: Track warrant 1263 to the Iowa Interstate 512 West is okay at 10:11:10:11. Dispatcher SJR, over.
1: Over.
3: Bye.
0: Dispatch, over.
1: Iowa Interstate 152, go ahead, over.

0: I want to say 512 West calling the government bridge.
1: The Iowa State 152 has permission to leave the Moline West WEST switch in the reverse position at 1012-1012. Over.
2: Understood. The Iowa State 152 permission to leave Moline West in the reverse position at 1012. Over.
1: That is correct. Over.

0: At Altman and Crittner in the clear, the Euro Security at 17th and 15th Street. Just clear to proceed westbound, see my witness.
1: So you guys are in the clear, derails down, okay to proceed westbound, thanks man.
0: Copy that, safe travel.

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1: Yard 577. Your outbound is about to be on the way out there. They need supplies, over. All right, thank you.
2: Hi, Bob.
0: Here.
3: Yeah, you can head back over to Rock Island if you like. We're going to head back that way here in a minute.
0: All right, roger that.

0: let me know. If I don't see nothing, we'll go grab another one. Back up,
1: 5.0. No defects. Repeat, no defects. Total axle 4.18 out.
0: See it light up green, we'll get that.

0: sorry I was walking on you there when you corrected it.
1: Within the limits of our authority, proceed south, over.
0: NSF 3013, permission to change direction, limits to your authority, 10-21-020 TAS.
1: NSF 3013, does that permission to change direction within the limits of our authority, at 10-21-020 TAS, over. Over.
0: Correct, over.
1: All correct, thanks, sir.
2: Five, four, two, eight, break.

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Okay, sure it's Davenport Tire Room.

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1: Called out for 805.
2: Alright, copy that. There is a database update on the Muslim sub. You should have informed me about it. That's what caused this. We'll get that notated.

0: And when you're ready to come get your paperwork, come to the office and come talk to me. We'll talk.
1: Hey, Sheriff, that was...

0: 007, July 14, 2026, at KCS 4045, 4045 South, at 28th and Assembly, at Line Station South, at 28th and Assembly, at PCC, Moravia, on Main Track, one line to PCA.
1: NSF detector, milepost 40.1. 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

0: out. 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
1: Yeah.
0: Tangerine switch, and check that switch point. 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I don't think he was understanding what I was saying.
1: Is everybody qualified there? Okay, I would.
0: Yard over.
2: Okay, maybe take it across the bridge and fly it by. I'll pass that other rock pile. Just for project here.
3: Activation clear. Okay, three joint over. Five joints here.

0: Nana, you're 577. Hey, give me 10 minutes and then you can start pulling over.
1: South at mile post 158.54. 747 authority and remain track speed south.
2: Go editor.
1: All correct.
0: Alright, well, eastbound Z is leaving here on 1. I got a westbound Z about 40 miles out, so I think we're probably stuck for the westbound Z here. Maintenance Way's working 2-track here, 5th Street to Frog Pond, over. I'll take a look at it here, but I don't know if the juice is worth the squeeze, so we'll see here, Albert.

0: I don't know. I don't handle that part. All I gave her TCSs, so I don't know if anything's changed or not. Copy that of it. That's your 12 to Robinson, over.
1: Where's that dump truck at?
2: It should be headed this way.
1: Okay, copy that. Need any of this switch, I can probably get this full. Stay away from the points, over.

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Okay, the feel in the tumor, you got your feel by chance there. Alright guys, here we go.

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0: Take the Gotham reporting to us at 1-1248-1448 between miles 234 and miles 200 at 1037 hours. All main tracks will be handled with a new limit. Our line lost in touch in the normal position. Is that correct, over?
1: 2 track authority ahead of you there at Plum River. As soon as they give that back to me, we'll get you the lineup.
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0: The Iowa Interstate 512 West is reporting clear of Silvis Yard, the BNSF Industrial Track from 7th Street East Moline to 44th Street Rock Island, and reporting clear of the Rock Island Yard at 10:38:10:38. Is that correct? Over.
1: I got a cancellation on Florida. Doing Echo 9282, 9282,
0: Kansas, 1039, 1039. Put Moline East in the normal position, over.

Copy that. Just wanted to verify. I will get you that warrant in just a sec. Over.

I've got track warrant number 1268-1268, July 14-14-2026 to Iowa Interstate, IAIS 512-512, West WEST on the Iowa City Subdivision. Checkbox 1, ONE, track warrant number 1263-1263 is void. Checkbox 2, TWO, proceed from milepost 184, MP 184, to milepost 234, MP 234, on the main track. Track warrant number 1268-1268 has two boxes marked 1 and 2, over.

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1: Track 1-12-68-12-68 to Iowa Interstate 512 West is okay at 10:41-10:41 hours. Dispatcher SJR over.
2: Zach's right here.
3: Just wondered if he could see around the curve.
2: No, I'm in the same spot as Zach is. I can see. Well.

0: Now better off 100.
1: Yes, there we do have a southbounder lit up green, and we got a northbounder coming out of the yard as well.

0: got Tolkien Marburger, over. We're gonna clear here, it's gonna be steel for that train if you wanna pull your shunt, your jumper off behind us, sir, over.
1: Okay, yeah, I gotta get that shunt tube hooked up, I'll pull the shunt, and I need to connect two wires up here so they can run on six.
0: Alright, just let me know there when you're ready, over.
1: Copy.
0: Yeah, over.
2: It's a me problem, not a him problem. Let me build your train out of here. Give me a second. I'll let you know when I'm done.

0: derails off.
1: Down here.
2: That ain't gonna happen.
1: What is that? Legal?

0: It's Air Davenport time. U-9723 North, I'll clear the industrial tracks out there at Lemonahan, 60 miles clear, 1048-1048. TAS, is that correct? Over. Lemonahan, you're...
1: Badger 12, over.
0: On at 577, they're ahead of you, right? What does those hours look like again? Over.
1: Okay, rumor has it you got some cars to set out at Loudoun, over. Off of track one or two, over. Alright, go on to one, back to two. One at Brophy, two at Grand Mound, over.
0: Seven track, over. Alright, copy that. Come off, actually it's pretty simple. Come off with that car, that T-box right in front of your DP. That'll be your last thing, Paul. Pull all that up in a 7-track, bring that motor to the north end of the clearance point, and we'll swap you guys out there.
2: Alright,
0: thanks
2: for cutting that T-box right in front of the DP.
0: Yeah, it's all correct. RC's down here working. You got 280, you can see on the main track there, trying to get put back together at Concord to push south over.
2: Alright. 577, you on 5? 280, head on back in the seat, over.

0: Hey, head at 98 yards, channel 1, over.
1: Okay, Chris.
0: You want to let that 577 know they were good, complete, 2900 on their DP for fuel, over.
1: Copy, complete by with the marker 2900 on the DP. Relaying from 280, you all complete by with the marker 2900 on your DP, over. You guys get to go ahead past that D-Rail northbound, over. That's good, be safe, north. I can shift in your tablet now there, 577.

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All my equipment is clear. All protections down for your movement northbound. Andy to main, over. That is all correct, over. That is correct. Flag in place, provide protection one direction, over.

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1: Calling

0: sir. I appreciate that. Call me Daniel Kirk, clear track 14000. 4003 and 1100, 1100 CTE. Is that correct, over? It's correct, thank you.
1: Stay in the clear there, Escobar. I guess we got a double tip now. Don't be surprised if I cancel the Form B. I'll get you back to the hole, though. EIC or he wants me to be a track inspector or a worker. I don't know which one he wants, but he's not getting them all.
2: Sorry, I did not hear you. Are you on the move order? Fine, I couldn't.
3: That's 12, over.
2: Go ahead, over.
3: It'd be close, but yeah, go ahead. Well, I guess go ahead and just hold on to it. I mean, 30 minutes is probably about all you're going to get, so that's fine. Over.
4: Bob,

0: They're going to maintain a daily flow.
1: Yeah, go ahead, over.
0: Hey, you can set me up there. I got the wires hooked back up for the train and the shunt picked over.
1: Alright, wires all hooked back up for the train and you got your shunt off the track, correct? Alright, when he yells, I'll let him through, over.
2: That's 280.
1: One coming out, I don't know what's going on.
3: 577 there, legal, and then 3253 a little bit later.
1: Yeah, well, I'm not going to sit in the hole for half an hour waiting on him, over.
3: Understood.

0: As you all know.
1: What do you expect to do with the paperwork, Travis?
2: Sector 572, paperwork 592. Did you get the Form C conscious update 20873 over?
0: Copy that. Clear
2: this aside. I'll look into it over.
3: Cogway number is 1270-1270, July 14-14-2026. 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

0: track court number 1272, Iowa State McGraw. Pivotal PM 1108 hours, 1108, dispatcher SJR, over.
1: That, so, I guess you're going to be just, I guess, they're going to take a new paperwork, I guess. I can't figure out what cars you don't have, over.
2: DB is saying, correct?
0: 06 at this time, is that correct, over? Thank you. I'm going to say dispatch, you want to say McGraw, over?
3: Highway 85 12 West is approaching milepost 207-PQ-06. That's a time,
0: over.
3: That is
0: all correct, over.
3: Case garbage foreman Austin
4: Gagner. Go ahead, over.
3: Hey, have you talked to Tim O'Neill down there? I can't remember the milepost to LeClaire. It's so small. I didn't know if his Form B was on the switches there at LeClaire.
2: It's up to you. I'll be popping on him here a little while. But yeah, it's up to you. We'll get fuel there. So.
3: First small. Okay, sure, Joe.
1: Cutting both bands 042 to 050. Thank you, over. Hello, over.
5: What are you doing?
1: Over. I'll look into it. I'll get it to you if I can.
5: That's right.

totally clear time. Yeah, I'm just gonna see if I could use the switches within the limits of your form to be there for that train meet though.

Yeah, okay, I'm just checking. I can never remember what LeClaire is there, the north. It's not in my book up here, so I was being safer. So you're not on any of the dual control switches there at LeClaire?

appreciate it. And then Tad called me on whatever's going on down there, understood there, and then B and Clinton and 577 will move up, meet at LeClaire, and then B and Clinton will meet the next northbound there at Bettendorf, obviously. Okay, all right, I appreciate it. I might remember one of these days, though. Okay, here we go.

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1: Take care of South Lancaster.
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1: Yeah, copy.
0: Yeah.
1: Okay. You'll see one, I need one, just W.

0: 3/4.
1: R280. Yeah, you are calling 280.
0: You got aircraft?
2: No, I don't.
0: Set it.
2: Set it, alright.
0: You ain't gonna get much more. I can't move the paper.
3: You want me to do it at Waffle or you want me to pull out the UFOs?
1: Yeah, you're good at Waffle.
3: Alright. FYI, you got the DOT down here at Waffle. I don't know. Been down here a while.
1: There's an EOT sitting down on the ground at Waffalo?
3: DOT, Department of Transportation, over.

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1: 884-18 over.
2: Nay, you are calling 577 inbound. Are you guys able to make a pull up to the clearance point? You're sitting half car on the crossing, and try to get you clear of it if you can, please. Stand by for now, please. 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

7583 North over detection 189.5, no alarm, restriction, 30 MPH, 5779. CP 7583 North, flagger at Maples 185.53, Elko over.

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1: Go ahead, over.
0: Yeah, CP 7583 North, we can get talked through your limits, right? Copy.
1: All right, give me one second here, over.

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2: He's got a straight approach at Ashton on one. As soon as he clears, I'll take you to one track, over.
1: July 14th, 0738, you have your permission to pass the red flag located at 185.0 without stopping. 10 mph through the Form B here, milepost 184 to 185. Men equipment are in the clear, over.
3: Hold down there. You got the totals, over.
1: Head over.
3: Yeah, 1 second. Foreman legal in charge of track Bolton number EECHO 9259, 9259 between milepost 184.0, MP184.0, milepost 185.0, MP185.0, Davenport sub, get CP 7583, 7583 north and RTH permission in the limits without stopping at the red board at milepost 185, restricted to 10, 10, MPH, milepost 184 to milepost 185, all men and equipment are in the clear, over.
1: That's correct, over.
3: Understood, off correct. Do you know their flaggers at these crossings, over?
1: I'm here at,
3: you're clear, I'll take it there. No, I don't know.
4: Sounds like 81's gonna want him out there, 73. I'll just take it back, he's already lined it back.
1: Hold on a minute, I'm getting the name of.
4: 23, 19, 23, 19, 23, 19, 23, 19, 23, 19, 23, 19, 23, 19, 23, 19, 23, 19, 23, 19, 23, 19, 23, 19, 23, 19, 23, 19, 23, 19, 23, 19, 23, 19, 23, 19, 23, 19, 23, 19, 23, 19, 23, 19, 23, 19, 23, 19, 23, 19, 23, 19, 23, 19, 23, 19, 23, 19, 23, 19, 23, 19, 23, 19, 23, 19, 23, 19, 23, 19, 23, 19, 23, 19, 23, 19, 23, 19, 23, 19, 23, 19, 23, 19, 23, 19, 23, 19, 23, 19, 23, 19, 23, 19, 23, 19, 23, 19, 23, 19, 23, 19, 23, 19, 23, 19, 23, 19, 23, 19, 23, 19, 23, 19, 23, 19, 23, 19, 23, 19, 23, 19, 23, 19, 23, 19, 23

0: 319, 226, 381. 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
1: Dispatcher 12 to Johnson, over. You did our opposite. Let me send it to you. Let me pull this up here. 30 number, over.

0: SF-3013, southbound now, looking for instructions through your limits. Over. Ready, copy.
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0: Eagle. Hey, former Beer Star track bulls inform the Echo 9198 came off.
2: Eagle, go ahead, over.
0: Go 191.
3: Yeah, this 577 is going to have to wait. BN Clinton's going to have to wait. We got a rail problem at milepost 170. So it's going to be a few minutes to get that fixed up. Over.
2: The 577's already coming through. Over.
3: Yeah, he's going to have to wait north of you is what I'm saying. So try to get that buttoned up there and then get that stuff in between the crossing and PV switch broomed or whatever we need to do and call her a day. It's getting warm.
2: All right, sounds good. Legal out.

0: Sheridan River downtown.
1: CP legal dispatch, over.
0: Legal, yes sir, go ahead, over.
1: Yeah, 577's going through right now. I guess they're going to be stopping them there at LeClaire. I see this 375 lit up. Are we going to pull him out and leave him out here too, or is he going to, do you know when he's coming out?
0: That's the B and Rock is going into the yard there. Southbound, out of the siding is what's lit up there. That 375 is still out at IPSCO. It's got to go get through the yard. You got a while there before you see a 375 north. Over.
1: All right, I'm going to come out and try to finish my work, get out of here before it gets hot, over.
0: Okay, all right, here we go. Case Georgia.
1: CP legal, Toby Marbarber, over. Yeah, as soon as this northbounder gets back, I'm going back to work there, over.

0: 现在在。
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1: Understood.
2: Rock, Mayhem Yard, over. Me and Rock, you got permission, North Lake of the Wild, 193, over.
3: The 193 North Lake, thanks, sir.
2: Be it out. Me and Rock, Crescent Bridge, over.
4: Crescent Bridge, over.
2: Yeah, me and Rock, here, looking for pick up to the State Ohio side, two cars, over 132.
4: Two cars off the road, 132, permission, Ohio side.

0: time, and I'm going to have second thoughts. And they see my location.
1: They'd be working at the
2: moment. All right, understood. Man on the ground, Alpha 25.47, power plant crossing. Ahead, 4MP, you're left to you and train.
1: That's correct. Try to get someone out here to mark these as ghosts, and they're working.

0: Hey, Charles Lee, Claire Tower. O'Neill, go ahead. Okay, is it in your Form B then, or somebody's Form B, Mitchell? Okay, so it's just north of B.N. Clinton there?
1: It's south of B.N. Clinton. B.N. Clinton is right ahead of us. I got him south.
0: Okay, I'll have the 577 find somewhere to hold to.
2: 288
0: yard, 4. Guard. KC driver, HCP 7583, over.
3: Now we copied all that, and we'll be out there by 181, over.
2: Okay, mainline out, over.
0: That's correct. He'll be meeting the 375 on the slow track, over. Gates Charge,
3: CP 7583, we copied all that, Tanner. We'll be out by 181. Just to let us know when we can proceed north, over.
0: Okay, here we go.

0: Yard RC. Hey, before you swing 11, five-track, talk to me. We got to make a move on some dangerous and shiftable so it doesn't line up together. Over.
1: Dispatch, your 19, or about your 12 to Chavez, over.
0: Shiftable low, and it's going to be going against another shiftable that's probably going to be head out in five track when you finish switching.
1: He's, 30 miles out, 40 miles out, so it should work out pretty good, over.
0: Cue.
1: Set her up.
2: There's 375 taking the slow in Montpelier now.
1: Understood, Foster.
3: Yeah, just taking the slow in Montpelier now. All right, we are a key train as well.
2: Okay, key train, here we go.
1: Intra. Clear the switches at Frog Pond, Y133 from Mission to bend it back normal, over. Bending it now, stand by, over.

0: CP 7583 North Flagger, mile post 184.73, 62nd Street, over. Understood, Flagger's in place 184.73, 62nd Street, one side. CP 7583 North, enter and form B, mile post 185.0, 577.
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0: Understood, Flagger in place, protection one way, 15 MPH, thank you.

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1: To the UP-8720 over. All right, they cleared main track 2 a little bit earlier than I thought, so here we go. Signal indication, east on 2, over.
0: Thank you.
1: Are you back over here on, what day is today? You back over here on Thursday? All right, I'm over here Thursday too, so remind me to take care of you on Thursday, over.

Dispatcher 12 to the light tower at Clinton, over. Alright, haven't totally forgotten about you. Is this the train on two track, past your location? You want to enter main track 2 over? What's the rear vent? Dispatch your location. Give me a shot and I can shut authority out of her. Yeah, give me a shout, over.

0: illegal.
1: Over.
0: My guys grab this thing, cut these wires.
1: That's correct. I'll get these guys out, and then Merrill's coming over, and I'm going to go track inspect, and he's going to take the surfacing crew, but I'll get him back out and get him working over.
0: Copy that.
1: That regulator will be coming back to help you there, over.
2: Department 10-4 to sit in Deer Creek. You gonna swap at Deer Creek?

0: go do it at Lake or something. Let me give you this authority. Come out and do whatever you want. You got a copy of it? CP 2256. At mile post 158.08, Davenport sub, authority on remaining track, proceed north. Permission to make multiple moves in directions that within the limits your authority there. Yeah, on the Davenport sub. Correct. Signal on the case now to Davenport. I can get you the light even if you don't get it back there. I get you restricting back there.
1: CP legal, regulator, over.
0: Yep, just let me know when you need it back there.
1: Hey, radio on?
2: Over.
3: Can you hear me, over? Got a copy, over? Got a copy?
1: Yeah, hey, I'm going to lay out a switch and go back with that,
2: Alright, copy that. Once, 280 is all complete by you there, you can cross over from the slow track to the main, come up to the bridge. Got a 3253 working on the south.
3: Yeah, well, he just needs to dump from that whistle board sign to the crossing.
1: Oh, yeah, just run back there and put the where you want it. If he needs to go get more, tell him to go get more.
2: Alright, copy. 45 minutes of work.
1: Dispatcher 12, over. Whatever.
3: Metro 19,
1: or Metro 12, the EP 8720, over.
3: But yeah,
2: Metro out.
1: Alright, EP 8418, is that cheerleader there, the light power, over? This will be behind UP 8720 East. His head in is going through 5th Street. You need some authority out of the Blue Coast to proceed east behind him. Here it comes. Let me know if it's a linebacker and you're heading east, over.
4: I think he's got a radio on that truck. You want to talk to him?
3: That'll be good.

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1: Got the BNSF 1528 looking around the industrial track, 7th Street East Moline to 17th Street, Rock Island, and Rock Island Road.

0: The BNSF 1528 has permission, the BNSF Industrial Track, westbound from 7th Street East Moline to 17th Street Rock Island, following the Iowa Interstate 152, working with BNSF Glover, or no, correction, Foreman Glover, who has derailed at 1st and 7th Street East Moline, working with BNSF Morgan, who has derailed at 15th, 17th Street Moline. The Moline West switch is in the reverse position. Permission, Rock Island Yard, working with the Iowa Interstate 152 at 11:58, 1158 hours. Over.
1: Okay, the BNSF 1520 has permission westbound BNSF Industrial Track from 7th Street East Moline to 17th Street Rock Island. Be following the Iowa Interstate 152. Working with Foreman Glover, he's got derails at 1st and 7th Street East Moline. And BNSF Foreman Morgan, he's got derails at 15th and 17th Street Moline. Moline West, WST is reversed. Permission Rock Island Yard, and working with Iowa Interstate 152.
0: That is all correct. Over.
1: Okay, all correct. I've got 54 cars for you. You can show the transfer test done at 11:45 at Barstow by Tucker.
0: You have 54 cars for us. The air test was done at 11:45 at Barstow by Tucker. Is that correct? Over.
1: It is all correct.
0: We'll have you work with the 0900 for a handoff, and they are in Rock Island now. Over.
1: Hey, work with the 0900 for a handoff at Rock Island.
0: That is correct. Over.
1: All right, thank you.
0: Thank you. Dispatch out.
1: Over. BNSF 1528, westbound, looking to get by your location.
2: 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Give me a second.

0: NSF 1628.
1: Oh. Bed over.
0: That's our deer. I was in the dirt. Then he was in the clearing. Dark evening, he was white. His land is open.
1: Pay for the NSF 1528. Start using that way to the limits. Zeros are down, minor equipment are in the clear.
0: Hey, it's back. Y'all have a safe trip, folks.
1: Thanks.

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1: That's BMR, so he's leaving now. Are you guys going to depart after he gets in the ship here?
2: I might do a handoff.
1: All right, roger that.

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0: Islander State 152, go ahead, over.
1: You can show us clear as Silvis Yard, clear the industrial track of 44th Street, and we did leave Moline West reversed, over.
2: Yard 375, over. How close are you to the bridge, over?
3: We're about a mile away from the Concord there.
0: Moline switch, the Moline West WESC switch is still in the reverse position. Is that all correct, over?
1: Correct. I'd like to head east now on the industrial track, 44th Street. Rock Island is 7th Street East Moline and Silvis Yard, over.

0: that center zone.
1: The Islander State 152 has permission, Rock Island Yard, working with the BNS. The Islander State 152 has permission, the BNSF Industrial Track, from 44th Street, Rock Island, to 7th Street, East Moline, working with the BNSF 1528, and Foreman Glover, who has derailed at 1st and 7th Street, East Moline, BNSF Morgan, who has derailed at 15th and 17th Street, Moline, and over.
2: I'm going to go ahead and give those to the car department.
3: 44th Street, Rock Island, and 7th Street, East Moline. Working with the BNSF 1528. Also working with BNSF Foreman Morgan, who's got derail set up at 15th Street to 17th Street, Moline. And working with Foreman Glover, who's got derail set up at 7th Street, East Moline, and 1st Street, East Moline, over.
1: Correct. Did you want permission, Silvis Yard? Over.
3: I guess I'll take that now, since you're on here.
1: Alrighty. The Islander State 152 also has permission, Silvis Yard, working with the the 0430 Silva Switcher, the Islander State 508-508. Over.
3: Then we also got permission, Silvis, now working with the 0430 and the 508. Over.
1: That is all correct. Over.
3: Correct. How many cars Bar still got for us today? Over.
1: 54. Over.
3: Right.
1: Thank you. Dispatch out.
3: Channel 1528.
2: I would say Beatty, dispatch over.
4: Still 152.
3: Our car's on the rear?
4: Yes, they are.
3: I'm going to do a handoff at.
4: I don't care, Moline sighting?
3: I'll start heading that way.
4: Alright, if you want to pick the sighting, I'll hold the main. I'll just pull clear of Easton.
2: For you, over.

copy 8720. And do you want me to start you off with like a couple small warrants, so that way there's room behind for that light power over? Well, I figured that means they're running their tails. If I give them like a 20 mile one or something to start off, and then that way they can kind of go from that point forward, you know, over. Yeah, so now that we can release warrants pretty easy now, it doesn't matter to me ever. AP 8720, over. Milepost 3, correct, over. Trying to think here. I'll start up with that.

-48 degrees. 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I'll go 3 to 30 to start off. 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

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Nobody's talked to me.

I'll just go to Edelstein to hold the main, and then we can kind of go from there. Will that work, over? Start you off with a couple of warrants here, then. Over. See, like, permission on the main or something you always ask for? You always ask for permission on the main or something? I can't remember. It's non-west leg, main, Nelson, over. Copy that,

0: Dead Easter, 11 Zone. So Iowa Interstate 152, over.
1: 8140, location right now. North and RTH at left, check line 2, proceed from CTC Fruitland to CTC Hines on main track. One line, check line number 2, Bastion.

0: Regulator to legal, over.
1: We're going to back up and do these turnouts as well, Steve.
0: You said he's going to back up into these turnouts?
1: Yeah, we got to come to these turnouts. Yep, two. You can come down and pull this in, then broom it off up to the switch if you want it.
0: Okay, yeah, I'll do that. I'm trying to broom away from the point. Do you want me to broom through the points or no?
1: You can. We'll get a little more rock in there when it comes out of the turnout. What do you think, Garrett? You've seen it.
2: What are you saying?
1: You want him to broom through them push points or not?
2: Are you going to clean them out? I'm not cleaning them.
1: Don't broom through them, then.
0: Okay, copy that.
3: So Brad Merrill, over.
1: Merrill responding.
3: Once he goes in and tamps, does them turnouts, make sure you check the gauge in there, because we put a lot of ties in there. Make sure it doesn't rip the gauge apart, over.
1: Gotcha.
3: All right, if it does, we'll have to get the suction over there to fix it.
1: Gotcha.
3: Take a while.

0: regulator, over.
1: Yeah, go ahead, over.
0: Yeah, I'm going to go back down to 62nd Street and hook up those wires. You're all done down there.
1: Yeah, I'm all finished up down there, over.

0: understood. You guys are in the clear. Derails are down. Okay to proceed east through the limits. Thank you.
1: Okay, 3 bump, Jason. 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
1: QSO 60 CP2256. 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
2: All right, here we go.

0: It's our Davenport time. Alright, CP8703 is all clear of the Indy. CQC Montpelier, South Yellow Lane, 1228-122-8DAS, director. Alright guys, you have a great afternoon.
1: Regulator, Brad Merrill, over.
2: Responding, over.
1: Hey, that,
2: not the switch you're on, but that other one south of you, it just got any rock and it turned out. Are we going to tap that one or?
3: Yeah, he's wanting it to.
2: I need to go take a look at it, I guess. There ain't no rock in there.

0: Second Street.
1: That dump truck was just here. I didn't know we were going through the turnout, so I would have told him I needed more rock.
2: Yard, over.
0: I've got an outbound. What time did you tell me you were good for? Over.

0: All right, hang tight right there. I'll get you some relief down there right now. They should be already in the cab. Let me go make sure they headed out that way. A train there on the south. They're about to start shoving back to Utah here in a minute, so they should be clear of your walking path here.
1: Pulling up to Wapello or just
0: there? You can go ahead and pull down to Wapello. They'll be departing as soon as they step on. That's fine.
2: I've had drinks from Rockdale.

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1: Seven 193 West, dispatch your location. Here comes your time. Over.

Dispatch 12 to the UP 7193, over. Pop up form C 21058, over. Alright, I'll show you the position of it. I guess let me know what you find, over.

0: Yeah, did you go through that switch, sir? I wasn't watching the factory door.
1: Where was that temp for the rocks at? I really didn't say anything about going through another switch.
0: Sorry, I didn't know. Up here, and we'll, I got that.
1: Yeah, let me finish up this other spot he wanted to have first, over.
0: Okay.

0: 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Westbound, coming up 23rd Street, like to get by your location.
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1: Over. 152 Foreman Glover, over. At eastbound 3 limits, over.

0: back over. Okay to go eastbound through your limits. Okay to head east through your limits. Thank you.
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2: Hey, you got main line out. Talk to Foreman Torres on channel 6. He's getting all the derails down now. He's waiting on your movement over.
1: Okay, main line out. Talking to Foreman Torres for confirmation. Anybody west staff or nobody home?
2: KD-70 is over at Farina, but they're clear on the rocks main. Just talk to Foreman Torres, channel 6.
1: Okay, just the Foreman on 6 and main line out. All right, thank you, sir.

0: Dispatcher 12, over.
1: Hunter Silva's yard, over.
2: Okay, have you tamped down to 184 then?
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4: We're about to back up and be ready to go with the turnouts, over.
2: I didn't know how far you had you going.
1: Over. 44 there, and head west. That's okay with you.
5: That's okay against it on 44 and head west.
1: That is correct. And are you going to be doing any work at the west end?
5: No, we're going to go right down through 17th Street.
1: I copy that. Thank you. I'll say 80.
0: I won't sit at 105 yet till you're getting close to that location. I got a high railer on one and whatnot, so we'll just talk when we get to that point of it.
1: That's over. So is your channel 2, over.
5: Go ahead, over.
6: Anybody on the west end?
5: Oh, I just drove by. It looks like they might be taking lunch.
6: Hey, yeah, I tried to get old TJ on 3. I wasn't sure if he's still out there or not.
5: 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Get in there.
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0: Okay, Sheriff Davenport, sir.
1: 375, dispatcher.
0: Good morning, or good afternoon, go ahead.
1: Afternoon here as well, 6873 North. We got our the green lights here, I'd like to go north, 5193. You want to hold us or anything?
0: Yeah, what's your fuel over?
2: We'll do that north one first, that way I can get the rock truck down here and back into the south one and do it.
0: Alright, Signonic HCP-193 at Thurman, Miss Lyman, they're out there at LeClaire. It should be wrapped up on the repair. You will see one at Bettendorf there. Hold off the south end there, off the cross end.
1: Okay.
3: Okay, got a copy.
1: We'll hang tight short of the boat ramp crossing. You got a temperature reading by chance for the Davenport area?
0: Nine degrees and sunny there, Davenport, Iowa.
1: Over. 89, beautiful weather, clear skies, maybe a little cloudy. All right, understood. Over.
0: Yeah, correct.
1: Thanks, though.
0: Better than snow and cold, you know what I mean? Here we go. Good show, Dad.

0: Charlie, it's former David Wardlow, over.
1: Yeah, I got three track bulletins. I can cancel for the Davenport sub, over.
0: Radio.
1: Hi, Chris. Second main standard, Toby Marker, canceling track bulletin. We got go 9268 at Alpha 185.53, Alcoa Construction. Three to one for all tracks. Dropping has to be passed for standard, over.
0: Foreman Toby Marburger, Kansas, Echo 9268-9268 at 1300-1300-TAS, is that correct?
1: All tracks for the Echo 9268, so they can't be at 1300-1300-TAS, over.
0: Correct,
1: all tracks, and then the next one is the Echo 9267-9267 from Alpha 185.47 power plant, procedure 1 for all tracks, dropping us in 7 hours.
0: Foreman,
1: on
0: air, Foreman, on air, Foreman, Toby Marburger, cancel Echo 9267-9267 at 1301-1301-TAS, is that correct, sir?
1: It's all correct, the Echo 9267, still the cancel at 1301-1301-TAS.
0: Correct, sir.
1: All tracks in the last one, the Echo 9265 at Mount Post 185.3, you know, road, the one for all tracks, the truck, and that's the best one.
0: Foreman Toby Marburger, cancel Echo 9265-9265 at 1301-1301-TAS, that correct?
1: All tracks, the Echo 9265. Still canceled at 1301-1301-TAS.
2: 1301.
1: Correct,
2: over. All correct. Yeah. You start out slow there.
0: Okay, start with CP8703.
2: Go ahead.
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0: I expect to understand that the Central Public Government Bridge Center proceed by the signals plane red. Stop indication for westward move, line and lock. All correct, thank you, sir. 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
1: Correct, over.
2: Understood, all correct, thank you.
1: No problems. Gates driver to BNSF 2285, over. Gates driver to BNSF 2285, over.
0: 2285,
1: let me give you 1, 2, 3, 4 cancellations here. So, track Bolton, Echo 9135, 9135, Echo 9265, 9265. Echo 9267, 9267, and Echo 9268, 9268, all four canceled, 1305, 1305, TAS.
0: Echo 9135, 9335, and Echo 9267,
1: all correct.
0: All correct, thank you.
1: They got you moving out there yet or not quite?
0: We just started moving.
1: Okay, all right, here we go.
0: Come on, man, you got a little bit of fish in
1: there. I'm impressed. I'm impressed out there. That was nice.

0: Tampa to Brad, over.
1: Go ahead, over.
0: Yeah, 2768 today, over.
1: 2768, gotcha, thank you.
0: Yep, thank you. Tampa out.
1: Glad someone's getting something done today.
0: That's every day for the last week.
1: Yeah, you've been on the spot with it.
0: Thank you.
1: A little grumpy, but you've been on the spot.
0: Been doing it for 25 years, Brad. I'm over it.
1: I get it. I've been out here for 33.
0: I don't see how you made it. I think I'm going to retire next year.
1: I don't know what else to do. I lost my farm when my family decided to break that all up, so it's become my second home for stuff to do.
0: Come join me at the beach down in Florida.
1: I could probably do that. Digging for squid all the time in the sand.
0: Right.
1: Seen some pictures from some of them guys walking beaches down there, and they don't wear a whole lot.
0: Yeah, that's where I need to be.
1: In the spot where you guys are supposed to go tie up, so it's going to be a new adventure for both of us if you haven't been in there.
0: Is it down there at PMB to the north of us, over?
1: Yeah, we go into the Pleasant Valley there, and then it kind of loops down and around, I guess, back behind that building somewhere.
0: Yeah, we'll go on that switch, go into another switch, and stay to the south part of the second switch, wrap around the building, over.
1: Okay. You know more about it than I do. The only thing I've ever done is mess with cars in here to pick them up, take them out of here on the three tracks there.
0: Yeah, it's been a while since I've been down in there, but we died up there a couple years ago.
1: Gotcha.

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1: Fire, run this west on shot, 10 electric, clear, over.

0: It's going to be at electric, so we'd have to get past there because I'm maintenance on main track too. That's the issue.
1: Here we go. I think I picked my buggy and stuff up.

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0: 19694, we're coming off of 222 and P222, someone's up with P229 is on main track, 19694, TAS.

0: 0900 South Amana switcher. It is wanting to get to 232. Could you roll up by that over?
1: You bet. Ready on 1280.
0: I'm ready on 1280, over.
1: How is Dave 80? We'd like to release that part of track 1, number 1280, between mile 234 and mile 232 at this time.
0: Over. 234 and milepost 230, correction, 232, MP 232 at 1318, 1318 hours. All main track switches handled. Our line locked and checked in the normal position. Is that correct? Over.
1: All correct between 232 and 234. Over.
0: All correct, thank you. Dispatch out.
2: All right, copy that. Dispatch out.
3: Maybe Merle with Toby. Yeah, we're going to need these two crossings out tomorrow morning as well.
4: Okay, Sheriff, Ben, Clinton, over.
3: Yeah, what's that?
1: Me and Clinton, over.
3: What's that?
4: What time you expire today, over?
1: 1700,
3: over. Whatever time they did it this morning. 7:30.
4: Copy.
1: The Brad, over.
3: Go ahead, over.
1: Yeah, it's got a lock on it.
3: Yeah, that one will. We get down in the yard, just take one of the tracks that it's lined for, as long as it ain't the middle track.
4: KC Drawbridge, J Legal, over.
1: Over.
4: Too soon for me to tell here. Are you still shunting behind that 577, over?
3: Most likely. We're out on the main right now, getting ready to go into the PV track and go put machines away, over.
4: Okay, understood. Thanks. Okay, sir, we're done.

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1: Still the 152, clear on all permissions, over.
0: Iowa State 152 is reporting clear on Rock Island Yard. Reporting clear on the BNSF Industrial Track from 44th Street Rock Island to 7th Street East Moline. And reporting clear on Silvis Yard, is that correct, over?
1: Correct, thank you.
2: Going up the lake to shove in, or are you going in and pulling in?
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0: new job on the East End right now on Channel 2 in Silvis. 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
1: Go ahead, over.
0: Need to come out and do our thing.
1: No.

0: ます。
1: Yeah, go ahead. You can have Merrill take you to your truck. Over. So if you want to, you can have Merrill give you a ride to your truck. Is this where we're parking about?

0: Roberts, 375. Come on, signal indication. Hey, you'll get the north light here in a minute. Come on down there. That's right. Changed up my plan a little bit there. You'll see them at LeClaire instead. They're already there. All right. Gate Charger, Riverdale Tire.
1: 577,
0: go ahead of it.
1: Everything ahead clear, we just got a signal on TC6.
0: Yep, here we go.
1: Alright, here we go. CB 7583 north on the pole, milepost 181.0, 577.
0: Gate Charger, LeClaire Tire.
2: Martinez,
0: go ahead.

0: That's not a Form B. There, over.
1: How close are you to Y-105?
0: Okay, alright, here we go. Okay, show's up.

0: Silvis Yard, 0900, over. Ready for that rock yet, so put that CSX and that NS away, and I'm trying to find a spot to hide your power.
1: Without me looking, where does CSX and NS go?
0: CSX to 5, NS to 6.

0: Jason Elmer's former Toby Marburger over?
1: You're signing over.
0: Marburger, are you around 186.56 over?
1: I'm 184.4 over.
0: Alright, can you head down to 186.56? I guess a gate got knocked off there. I'm getting ready to protect it, but I got them on the phone now. 186.56 over.
1: Yeah, I'll head down there.

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1: CP8703. Go ahead.
0: Comply with the, can you guys comply with procedure 1186.56?
1: Yes, we can. Ready to copy.
0: All right, let me get it typed up here. I'll get it to you there.
1: All right, I'll be ready for it. 180, save the milepost again so we got a fighting chance here again.
0: 186.56 South Bellingham Road, over.
1: 186.56 Bellingham Road, all right. Yeah, we can get her stopped before then.
0: Okay, I'll get it typed up here. Give me one second.
1: Roger.

0: Silva's yard, 0900. Put that power in 11 track, but couple it up to the cars in there. They're going to need room east out of 11.
1: All right, CP8073, Rick, copy.
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0: 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Correct.
1: Correct, thank you.
0: Thanks, George. 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

0: copy. 7583 North, Foreman O'Neill, over. 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That's correct. Martinez in direct contact with Foreman Tim O'Neill in charge of track vaulting number EECHO 9210-9210. Between milepost 172.0, MP172.0, milepost 174.3, MP174.3, Davenport sub. Give CP 7583, 7583 North NORTH. 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Maximum authorized speed. All men and equipment are in the clear. Over.
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1: All correct, and be advised, I am in the process of knocking down my farm B, so you won't have any flags there.
0: I understood. In the process of taking the flag down, thank you.
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4: I understand it's clear to that.
2: Iowa State Beatty is reporting clear of Rock Island Yard at 1338-1338. Is that correct? Over.
4: Come on. Alrighty, I'm going to come get you guys out, line of switches and everything for you. 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
3: Okay, the BNSF 3178 has permission. BNSF Industrial Tracks on 17th Street, Rock Island, 7th Street, Moline. 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
2: That is all correct, over.
3: Okay, all correct. 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Do you have a pickup for us?
1: My bad, man. 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Form me, over.
6: No problem. I'm ready.
1: All right. 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
8: 8703-8703
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8: 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Is that correct, over?
7: CP, Canadian Pacific, over.
1: Track bullets in Form B. I'm
7: ready, over.
1: 1-0 shows the cancellation time of 6-4-0. 4-0.
8: 7583.
0: Dot zero. CP7583. We already got permission for that one.
8: Two stop. All right, 311 CKC. That's it. CKC over there.
9: With one. 185.
7: All men and equipment are in the clear, correct? Over.
9: That's correct. And I will have guys on site to track down there around.
7: Alright, understood. 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In the 4B limit, see Echo 9259-9259 without stopping at the red border mile plus 185.0185.0 down 47 main track. Max authorized speed with an exception of 10 mph between the 4B limits. All men equipment in the clear. Over.
9: That's all set, David. You guys running on the stop and go signal.
10: Looks pretty cool, Jay.
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7: We're stopped here at South Bellingham Road right quick to protect it. 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
10: That's us, we're over.
9: Okay. I will be looking just to look out for them guys.
7: All right, follow for maintenance. Understood. Over. 2828, over.
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5: over. 5.5.
8: Correct.
4: All correct, thanks, sir.
5: Zero. Yes.
8: Problems. Okay,
5: sure. 7583 North. Mission by one foot off top of the red board at milepost 172.0. C2, max spot right back. All men and equipment are in the clear. Over.
0: Foreman Mitchell in charge of track multi-number ESO 9209-9209. 5.5. 5.5, milepost 172.0, MP172.0, downport subject, CP7583, 7583, north end RTH, permission limits without stopping at the red board at milepost 172.0, and authorized speed on men equipment are in the clear.
5: Bad, to go 3 feet, I'll see you guys on a robot, thank you, Tom.
11: To put it together, that'd be cool with that if there's CSXs, but I mean, I don't care.
10: You say good, good for four?
4: Yeah, good for four.
9: Give your Merrill to the CP703, or?
4: Responding, over.
9: Hey, what you guys is done by chance?
4: We're like, give me a second. We are 4,500 ton there, over.
9: Thank you, 4,500 ton.
4: Correct.
9: Right
4: here.

0: got flaggers there by chance at Shoreline and 62nd Street?
1: I can grab the one at Shoreline for you guys. I'm trying to get down there to 67th Street once you get a pass over.
0: Yeah, I can get 62nd Street, so you're going to have to run all over God's creation here if you can get Shoreline for me.
1: Yep, I sure can.
0: All right, I appreciate you. Thank you, sir.
1: No problem.
0: What's that? I'm sorry.
1: I said I just gotta get through these lights to get through
0: them. Oh, gotcha. Alright.
1: I'm trying to beat you there.
0: Copy that.

0: CP75, E3, good roll by on the west side, push a little up on the rear, over. Guys, have a good rest of your trip.
1: And yard, over. Alright, coming through Buffalo there, 253. We got permission into the yard, coming on the main track up to the bridge, time to give for over. Alright, 40 minutes, let's see if we can make a good dash for it. I've got no recovery plan. Alright, copy that, see you there.

0: All right, copy 5 and 16 posted. Thank you. Start over. Slam on E, or you got a little bit to hold you over for the rest of the day?
1: Fine, Mobworth Pleasant Valley, stopping at 62nd Street, procedure 1, 75.

0: will be in position at shoreline there, guys.
1: All right, flagger in place, shoreline, protected one-way, correct, over.
0: That's correct, over.
1: Protected one-way, thank you, sir.
2: EP7939, over. Understood, yeah, they just swung the bridge shut, so as soon as they lock down, you should be getting one. I assume that they are monitoring train movements and will give you light as soon as they're able to, and not just walk off the bridge so that they can get their turnover done first, because that's more important than moving freight, but we'll see what happens. Called it.

0: showers, lead clear, tire, over.
1: Be right for Mitchell.
0: Yeah, Mitchell, go ahead, over.
1: Yes, sir, I just, looking to get a traffic update from me, if I could, always.
2: Another northbound will be the next thing you see after that. Might have a little window there. But northbound about 30 minutes behind that one that you just talked through there.
1: Copy that. I appreciate it. 1 minute clock.

Go ahead, over. Yeah, just let me talk to Lamont.

0: one car, Michael?
1: Yeah.
0: All right, grab one car off of 11. The head car is a Utica. Put it to 10, and then the power can just go east out on 11. It's fine.
1: Okay.

0: West Van Track 4. Alright, start moving at 1353. Oh, copy that. You might meet one at Darien. I got to try and go through West Mendota now, then I'll get you guys from there.
1: Signal 6-7. Stop, have a great vision.

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Okay, copy that.

0: 8974 West, be on the location, west of the location that you are going to file main tours. Here comes time you requested.
1: Go to Savannah there, put your name in the hat there. There'll be a couple of hours, but you can ask one.

0: 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The northbound, go ahead.
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Hey, I spoke to Foreman Torres. He asked that I ask you once you start pulling over Concord to give him a call on Channel 6 and he'll get all the men and equipment and clear and derail down. Over. That's correct.

I'm assuming that since you're a Z train, you've got sufficient other locomotives to continue moving. Well, one thing at a time, I'll get this turned into the locomotive help desk and we'll see what advice they can offer over.

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1: Cars on 11, correct?
2: Yeah, we're gonna

0: Gager.
1: Start Davenport, Tom.

0: got it restarted. Well, that's good news. Help desk, if you're not on UNGLOV, Union Grove, try that tower. Over.
1: Heat patrolling going on ahead of you. As soon as it rolls up a little bit of track, you will see the BN Clinton that's short on time at Bettendorf. They had a track issue today with heat, so that we'll get inspected ahead of you. Like I said, as soon as I get some track to give you, I'll let you know that I'll hang your license.
2: TPA, I'll get to make it to destination.
1: Minutes there, you get me 8 o'clock, over.
2: Yeah, that's shutting down. I got a defect on it. I told him to call me back if it wasn't going to stay running. We're just isolated, so I'll get it notated here and get the power off of it. Just tag it on the back wall, low fuel pressure or something else, and I'll get a defect on it. That way they know when it gets to a shop, it's going to need to repair it.

Okay, I guess I'm saying it wrong. 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Okay, thank you. That's all I was asking, sir. Appreciate you.

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1: Being Barstow, dispatch.
0: Being Barstow, go ahead.
2: Yeah, I picked up 16 cars off a 5-track, but I don't have anything on. I was wondering if you could change those over to it.
0: Alright, doing it now.
3: I'm not supposed to drop off the crew at the roundhouse.

0: DC drawbridge being Clinton, over. Protection, one you don't have, you probably need there, I believe, here. Your opposition should be coming by here there shortly, and then you'll go south into town or see one at Bettendorf, but you got to give you a crossing.
1: Ready to copy, over.
0: Track close in the echo 9383 at milepost 186.56 186.56 south Bellingham Road, Davenport sub, procedure 1, stop and protect all tracks. So.
1: Roger, repeat on E echo 9383 milepost 186.56 186.56 South Bellingham Road. Stop and protect movement. Even devices seem to be working. Over.
0: On all tracks there.
1: Oh, all tracks. Sorry.
0: Echo 9383. Okay. 1412 1412 TAS.
1: Roger, E 9383, okay to 1412 1412 TAS. Rock, over.
0: Correct.
1: Okay, thank you.

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Probably do three because you cover the rib switch to get some fast clearance out of that. Probably one, maybe two, three, or one.

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1: Morgan answered 3178.
0: We are eastbound, looking to get through. We are your location. We're at First Street going right now.
1: Copy that. Let me clip these guys into the D-Rose zone. Stand by.

0: sending one for two on me. Put one in for track one when the smoke clears. This way I'll remember what you're doing. You don't want me to bend that switch for you when you get all of it?
1: Restriction form B, Mopples 174.3 to 170, or no, that's canceled. 172.0 to 165.5, 375 up.

0: Joe J. Legal over.
1: CB Merrill, dispatch over.
0: Merrill, do you have somebody shunting between Bettendorf North and CP 182? I'm trying to issue tracking time. Need to verify this to you there.
1: It's me here.
0: Okay, Merrill, shunting south of 182. Here we go.

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1: Yeah, dispatch, this is maintainer, Davenport Sub. I'd like to cancel bulletin, over.
2: Okay, I'm ready, everyone.
1: Procedure 1, bulletin number 9383. Okay, to cancel, crossing tested working as intended. For mile pole 186.56, South Bellingham Road, Davenport Sub, over.
2: Alright, and who are you, over?
1: I guess.
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2: What's your name for the cancellation there?
1: This is Tesh. 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Maintainer Tesh. Over.
2: Maintainer Tesh, cancel E-Echo 9383, 9383 at 1423, 1423 TAS, is that correct, over?
1: 1423 TAS, that's correct, over.
2: On the cancellation of E-Echo 9383, 9383 by Tesh, correct, over?
1: Okay. The cancellation of 9383 from TAS at 1423.
4: They're all complete with a marker on the main.
1: Oh, full 186.
4: Marker on
1: Denver. South Bellingham Road, over.
5: You're just going to want the East 20 rock cars. Jody will handle everything else.
2: Thanks. JC Drawbridge, Van Clinton, over. Sheriff Ben Clinton, over.
4: Go ahead, over.
2: I can cancel that bulletin now I just gave you when you're ready, over.
4: Alright, ready to copy, over.
2: So we echo 9383-9383, canceled 1424-1424-TAS,
4: over. Roger, E9383-9383, canceled 1424-1424-TAS,
2: rock, over. Correct, over.
4: Oh, great, thank you.
2: You're welcome. Showed up.

0: 319-23-19, clear track 1512, 5012, 1428, 428, EAS.
1: See that head car, that first car on the rip switch, then you can just build your other stuff right on top of it, eh?
2: Yeah, we can't follow the rip switch unit all the way past the rear smart so you need three cars to cover it.
1: So you need three cars just to cover the rip switch?
2: Yeah, you can't follow the other end of it either.
3: Riverdale Tire.
4: Dispatch, Foreman Merrill here.
3: Merrill, go ahead.
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3: Hey, you're going to have to give me a few moments here. Give me a few moments there. Is it in your Form B there?
4: Yep, they can run through the Form B, whatever you need to do. Just get back to me whenever you can. We can do it then. No big hurry.
3: Okay, all right. 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
3: 182, come on down, it'll be okay. Two cancellations when you're 8 cop to it. 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

Understand.

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1: Being Glenn Dispatcher, over.
0: Yes, sir, go out, over.
1: Hey, we're waiting on something here at 182.
0: Just doing a quick heat inspection there. As soon as he gives up his time, we'll get you through there, over.
1: Oh, all right, thank you.
0: Case Charlie out.
2: Hey, men and equipment are in the clear. Nero's down, okay for us to see through, over.
3: Correct, have a good day.
2: Thank you, too.
3: Bye-bye.

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Normally, we order your train when you're coming through Linden, but I just caught it a few minutes ago, so you're prompted for 1600. For the time being, just put your feet up there at 84, and I'll bring you into town when I can.

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1: 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I'm working on it. Why I'm asking that track inspector where he's at so I can get them out of your way.
2: Yeah, that's correct. If you could please pull down, make your standing cut, hang your EOT on the other side of Wapello there at the bridge so RC can expedite their move. They're going to be busting up that train there sitting on the main track at the bridge here in just a second.
0: Alright, pull down.
2: Yeah, thank you. I appreciate that. RC, you copy that with K-71 doing on the south end, over.
0: Alright, I'll do that.

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2: Ian Barstow, inspect.
1: Ian Barstow, go ahead.
2: You can show that being on 731-78 clear of the industrial track at 7th Street East Moline, clear of Rock Island Road.
1: BNSF 3178, clear to be an industrial track at 7th Street East Moline, clear of Rock Island Yard Limit.
2: That's all correct.
1: And set out to 3, picked up 5, over.
2: That's correct.
1: Alright, well, you have a good night. We'll talk to you tomorrow. That's right.
0: And...
3: All right, second of four there, K-71, 44 to the top.

0: now making the cut on our stuff, and then we're going to pull past the bridge to do our spread. That way you guys can get out there.
1: Back to the truck,
0: that's your
1: TDP, you're
0: over. Alright, yeah, we'll make our cut there, Tony, and pull off underneath the bridge there. I got to get out of the way.
1: And I gave you track 2, you think it's going to swing all the way from the siding to main 2 to main 1 as well? Yeah, so track 2 is all you need. I can deny this track number 1 request, doesn't it?

0: lethal threat. Okay. Lethal threats to the crane that's in the siding. Got it. There's trains in the block. Have you seen any trains by your location? Verified he is past location or used in a potentially foul main track number one from the siding allowed, is that correct?
1: Morning, 2-0, 2-1.

259, you're on course now. Is there a locomotive at Loudon somewhere? I don't show anything on the site. Oh, it's in the stub track off of 1. That explains my confusion. All right, thank you.

Copy, K-71 coming, K-73 coming through Buffalo. 31 of them today. If you go ahead and slow roll it this way a little bit, you're going to be coming on the main track there, coming up behind train ahead. RC's about to be ripping a 253 off the south. Kind of slow roll it this way. You'll see it. Going to have to pull off about 40 or 50 cars here to a minute, and then he's going to have to come back to it, so you'll be sitting there for a minute behind him. Over. Yeah, that's correct.

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1: 3253 on the CP 9723, over.
2: Alright,
1: boys,
2: altitude, double check.
1: Can you put a defect in for the conductor side? Wall has a huge hole in it.
0: Did you say the conductor side wall, over?
1: Yeah, the bottom of the window, over.
0: Copy that. So there's a hole underneath the window that needs to be repaired on the conductor side, is that correct, over?
1: It's all correct, over.
0: Is there anything else you'd like to book today?
1: No.
0: That, you guys have yourself a great day, and mechanical loop.

0: ERC, you can leave those cars posted on the south end, and if you could, when you come in back to the depot, bring me the air slips off of that train, over.
1: Call me when you stop up there at Dixon. I'm going to issue a second time.

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0: 7,000 feet. He's taking a pull right now to cut away from 49 cars. He'll initially be leaving 48 at the bridge and then coming back to get those to clear your path over. Are you on the south side of Utah right now? Okay. Do you see K-71 yet? Okay, hang back there. Don't move yet. If you see K-71 get complete by you before I talk to you, I can probably bring you in on the slow or in the south, because he's on the main track. He won't be getting on the south over. Okay, copy that. Carry on. I understand that.
1: What's that? No, go ahead. Legalize and give up his time yet.
0: Yeah. Where'd you find that at? Copy that.

0: That car's showing a Chicago. I'll get it added into that position. Over.
1: Mm-hmm.

0: 752, 8752 South, SO UTH, clear track 150, 115011. At 1511, 1511, Garris, is that correct? Okay.
1: DNSS detector, milepost 5.2.0. No defects. Repeat, no defects. Total axle 4.78 out.
0: Not yet. Let's get you there first off. Over.

0: I copied all that. You gotta, I'm looking at the way it came out of the tumble. You're going to sign one more extra car. I didn't get that far. I just see what the car number is. It says missing cars out of a tumble, but if you found two, I'm sure the third one's there too somewhere.
1: Go ahead. I was taking the flow out.

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Hey, I got this line 3031, that TILX call. You can keep it moving.

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Those three cars somehow had a scanner issue coming out of a tumble, but they updated when they crossed the scanner here, and it hung up on the scanner in a tumble. I had to go fix all the exceptions.

0: 3 yard over.
1: Yard over.
0: Where will you message the dispatcher and pump number?

0: Hawkinson, let us know K-71 is looking fine left.
1: Yeah. All right, got both in.

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1: CP Merrill, dispatch.
0: Merrill, go ahead, over. Merrill, go ahead, over.
1: Bulletin, E-Echo 9297 between milepost 186.0 and milepost 189.0. Davenport sub, 25 mph on the main.
0: Give me that number again, over.
1: 9297.
2: All right, copy there, East W. Here comes the fence.
0: I understand. Foreman Bradley, Merrill canceling track bulletin number EECO 9297, 9297 at 1522 1522 JRS. Is that correct? Over.
1: That is all correct. Over. EECO 9297, cancel 1522 JRS. Copy the mail.
0: All correct. Over.
1: Ready for the next one?
0: Go ahead, Merrill.
1: To cancel, track bulletin number E-Echo 9135, 9135, between milepost 187.0 and milepost 189.5, Davenport sub, 25 mph on the main track.
0: You said 9135, over?
1: That's correct, 9135, over.
3: Call post and 12, after you get the St. Paul's into 6th track, put the power on 12, and that'll be it.
1: Put on the 2 slows then that I need to put on.
3: That's correct.
0: Orders, over.
1: All right, first one is between milepost 184.0, MP 184.0, and milepost 185.0, 185.0, Davenport sub, 10, 10 mph on the main track, surfacing program, over.

0: Alright, track bulletin number EECHO 9409-9409 between mile post 184.0 184.0 and mile post 185.0 185.0. Davenport sub 1010 MPH on the main count servicing program. Is that correct, over?
1: That's correct. That bulletin EECHO 9409-9409. Mile post 184.0184.0 and mile post 185.0185.0 Davenport sub 10 MPH. Main track servicing program, over.
0: Show track bulletin number EECHO 9409-9409. Okay, at an active at 1522-1525. JRS, over.
1: Track tolls in EECHO 9409-9409. Okay, Nashville 1525-1525. Dispatch to JRS, copy by mail.
0: That is all correct, over.
1: And then I'll need a 25 on here at this other spot. Are you ready?
0: Stand by 1 second there. CBKC drawbridge, that being Clinton, over.
2: Being Clinton, over.
0: Hey, had a slow order put up in front, a couple miles in front of you guys. Can you take it real quick, over?
2: Yeah, you ready for the repeat? E9409 between my post 184.0, 185.0, Davenport sub. Restrictions 10, 10 MPH on the main.
0: Can you repeat all that again, please, over?
2: E9409-9409 between milepost 184.0 and milepost 185.

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1: Over. Cracked over.
0: Okay, thank you.
1: Mega maintainer, Merrill, go ahead, your next, next one over.
2: Yeah, be between mile post 186.0, MP 186.0, mile post 189.5, 189.5, 7-port sub, 25 MPH, 25 MPH on the main track. Over. Searching program.
0: That is all correct. Over.
1: Post 186.0, 186.0, mile post 189.5, 189.5, Davenport sub. 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Over.
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1: That's all correct, over.
2: All right, thank you very much, sir.
1: Who else is calling the drawbridge, over?
4: Yeah, drawbridge, this is maintainer Tesh. I'd like to cancel bulletin, over.
1: Go ahead with your cancellation, over.
4: All right, maintainer Tesh would like to cancel bulletin E-Echo 9262 on the Davenport sub at milepost 184.44, Shoreline Drive.
1: What was that? Spell your last name there, over.
4: It's Tesh, T-E-S-C-H, over.
1: Understand, so maintainer Tesh, canceling track bulletin number E-Echo 9662-9262,
4: 1530-1530 JRS, over. Alright, Tesh understands that bulletin E-9262 Davenport sub, milepost 184.44 is canceled. 1531 GRS, over.
1: All correct, over.
4: All right, thank you. Have a good afternoon. Maintainer out.
1: Drawbridge out.
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0: over. 3253. 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

0: 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So.
1: That's all correct, over.
0: Alright. I'm ready to copy this small order, too.
1: First one, track bulletin number EECO 94099409, between milepost 184.0184.0 and milepost 185.0185.0. Davenport sub, restriction of 10.10 MPH on the main track, over.
0: EECO 94099409, between milepost 184.0184.0, milepost 185.0185.0, Davenport sub. 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
1: 10, 10
0: MPH, main track,
1: over. 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
1: good
0: valid, 1534153,
1: 4JRS, all. All correct, over.
0: All correct.
1: What's
0: that being
1: in Clinton? Yeah, over.
0: Well,
1: he should be pulling into the
0: siding
1: here real quick, over.
0: All right. Plans to go to those. Plans to meet that 252.
1: I think they're trying to get a heat patrol they're going to heat patrol the Comanche in front of you, over.
0: Alright, well, we can only fit 164, so we're going to have crossing block, we won't be able to let them be in front. I'll stop it.
1: Yeah, I know. This was the plan that was given to me, over.
0: Okay, here we go. 3253 and then K71 was for you in the tower.
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3: 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Yeah, ready to copy, over.
4: 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Gives PNSS 2285. Mission, direct bulletin EFO 1959. Between milepost 184.0, milepost 185.0 on the Davenport sub. Maximum auto drive speed. All men and equipment are in the clear. Mission passed red board at milepost 184.0.
3: Roger, PNSS 2285 south. That's permission in the Form B, E9259-9259, limits from milepost 184.0 to 185.0, Davenport sub. Okay, pass the red flag at 184.0 without stopping, max speed, men and equipment are in the clear, over.
1: Okay.
4: You got the slow trip.
3: Yeah, the 10.
4: That's
3: perfect. Yep.
1: I'm ready.
4: All right, you guys can make it in. Back 2285.
3: No, we didn't. What's that?
4: They'll have a flagger there for you, over.
3: Oh, got a flagger for us. All right, thanks.
4: Yep, see you from Merrill. Be knocking boards down behind you here.
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4: By chance. BNSF 2285. Mouth over.
3: 2285,
4: yeah, what's your guys' tonnage?
3: Tons.
4: Thank you.

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1: Flagger is spawning at 62nd Street. Crossing is protected one side. Over.
0: Roger. 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Thank you.

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1: All right, and while I got you, KCS 4111, light permission on the industrial track, stop y'all in the Nahant to TCP Mount Pierre.
0: KCS 4111, you do have permission on the industrial track. South Yard Limit, Nahant, CTC, Montpelier, 1545-1545, Jarrett, over.
1: Hi, KCS 4111, just permission in the industrial track, South Yard Limit, Nahant, CTC, Montpelier, 1545-1545, JRS, Engine Embargo.
0: That's all correct, over.
1: All correct. Yeah, I thought they should be able to take us around 1600, too.
0: Alright, I'll keep an eye out for it there, over.
1: Alright, thank you very much. K71.
0: Barbara Jow.
2: Over back, K71.
1: K71 is fine.
2: Yeah, you guys going to hit those?
1: Yep, we're leaving the yard now to start making our way out that way.
2: Yard didn't tell you that, Mr. Hill's out of service for Sunset City?
1: I was not informed that, yet, over.
2: Wait for the guys, for the contact, just call me back so I can go back and look at it. But, there's Sunset up before the city,
1: alright, I'll talk to them and see what they want me to do here. Thanks for the heads up there, over.
2: Yeah, no problem.
1: K71, Nate Yard, Channel 4, over.
0: CBKC, Drawbridge, answering Riverdale Tower, over.
3: Nate Yard, over.
1: Yeah, I don't know if you got that. I was just...
0: CBKC, Drawbridge, answering Riverdale Tower, over.
1: You want me to hold tight, or you still want me to pull out?
0: Margarita, go ahead, over.
4: Yeah, I got one track bolting to cancel on the Davenport sub, over.
0: Alright, stand by 1 second, over.
3: Are you still sitting at the signal down there on the slow, on, at the south?
1: Yeah, I'm still down here at Utah, in your limit still.
3: Yeah, go ahead out in front of Cargill. They're working on getting it fixed.
1: Okay, okay to head on out. Sit right there at Cargill. Thank you. Case one up.

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1: All right, Circuit Maintainer, Toby Marker, cancel on track, Bolton Echo 9263, at milepost 184.736 2nd Street, procedure 1 for all tracks, crossing as some tests working as intended, over.
0: Circuit Maintainer, Toby Margaretter, canceling track bulletin number E-Echo 9263-9263 at 1549-1549 JRS. Is that correct, over?
1: All correct, being showed. Canceled at 1549-1549 JRS.
0: That's all correct, over.
1: All correct, thank you.
0: Proper job.
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0: Correct, over. Over, job.
2: We got 30 minutes to work. You told me it was going to be closed. Probably so.

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1: Call him back, 271, good roll by marker under there, he's done.

0: Well, yeah, next time you hear my voice, call me. I can sometimes
1: figure that out.

0: Oh, I'm looking at it.
1: Perfect. Okay, two locomotives and 90 cars.
0: Well, the reader at Bertram picked up 90 cars and two locomotives.

Daniels was moving some equipment on the new sub. Apparently, Dresden is going to take it into Oxford.

0: Dave Dresden is warned at 15.4. He said they're just coming into the west end of South Carolina.
1: Yeah, there's multi-platform cars will throw it off. But, 94 platforms total here is what it says.

0: Man, you're at K-73, over.
1: 73.
0: That train ahead's moving. He's going to 6 track. You can go ahead and follow him up. Coming to 11, over.
1: Up 11, follow him.
0: That's all correct.
1: RC, is that the train?
0: No, that is RC moving it.

0: 7193, about 5 minutes, look for lights down at the...
1: Hey, yeah, York 87.
2: Well, they got a heat, they got heat patrol riding. Then we'll get the 3253 into the siding there at command, so probably going to be waiting there a bit. Over.
1: Hey, where do you want to meet the yard cab? That over.
2: I'll find out from them if they got anything. I don't think they do, but I haven't seen anything. But that's not saying they don't have anything. So, over.
1: Didn't sound like it when she hung up, so I guess give her a second, she'll be there.
2: To go over there now.
1: We're 10 to 11, track Mayhem.

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1: Okay,

0: Can you clear for this Grana? They short on time, so would you be able to clear for them? Or?
1: Post 5.2.0. No defects. Repeat, no defects. 3, 4, 8, out.

Roger, 2702, maybe a slight delay here at 42. That's your two, you see Gary, over. See Gary, I'm not hearing your handheld very well. I do have a train approaching AO 42. Can we get main number two back, over?

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1: 5 o'clock.
2: Dispatcher 12, over. 6259, over.
0: I'm ready for you.
2: Head east and holler at that bridge for signal. You see 5831, are you also calling? Alright, watch for better signals here shortly. That train ahead of you hasn't quite started pulling yet.

0: Hey, tie it down, please. Yeah, that cab is there, is it?
1: It is.
0: It's sitting right there at the lead with you?
1: Yeah.
0: The K-73, or KD-70 is going to jump on your power, take it back to West Dab. You're going to jump on those road motors to your right and build me a train real quick.
2: I'm free to go then?
0: Yeah, that's correct. If you dropped KD-70 off there on the north end of 11, you're good to go, ma'am.
2: Okay, I'm going to run and get gas real quick.
0: All right, copy that.

0: I should be back by the time. We'll get started.
1: Is there a way that we can maybe get a couple blocks from that heat patrol crew? Let the piano, maybe?
2: I'm working on it. I've got a lot of track. I got a lot of track and time going on out there. I'm trying to keep up the best I can. When I can get to it, I will get to it. Over.
1: Okay, well, they have 45 minutes, less than 45 minutes to work. Well, I guess we'll tie it down in 2 minutes.
2: All right. Drawbridge out.
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4: Just do what you're told, dog.
5: Four. 1300, so would you like to see if I can get 508 on Silvis Yard on the 508, if I don't have it already, over.
4: 508 does have permission, Silvis Yard. You're working with the 1500, Silvis Switcher.
5: Over. I received 508 as Silvis Yard, working with the 1500 Switcher. Over.
4: That is all correct. Over.
5: It's all correct. Hopefully you're getting out of that VA for you, Evan.
4: Not a peep. Over.
5: All right. That'll hold me over for now, please.
4: Dispatcher up.
5: Back to the 1500 Silver Switcher and Silver Yard. And he hasn't heard from the end yet.
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1: Come to the boat ramp, they're right up here, Hawkins.

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0: You're not a dispatcher, Barstow radio, go ahead, over.
1: Yeah, dispatcher, BNSF 770, over.
0: Huh? Go ahead, over.
1: Yeah, I was wondering, we got one motor here. I'd like to see if we could enter the control siding here at Barstow. We just need to wire it and get back into the yard.
0: BNSF 770, you have authorities to enter the control siding between East and West Barstow. Over.
1: BNSF 770 has authority to enter the control siding between East and West Barstow.
0: That's correct.
1: Okay, we'll let you know once we get cleared up.
0: All right, sounds good. Thanks.

there yet on days that they knew how to do that. That's not what I mean. I mean, he knows how to do it. Your second shift engineer, I think, does as well.

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1: Straight 086 for location, please. 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Keep pulling towards NQ. I am running the timer down there. Should have something better in about 6 minutes.

0: Dale Tower, 10 minutes for me, Merle, over.
1: Yeah, I got this Columbia I'd like to cancel when you're ready.
0: I can barely hear you, over.
1: Said I got this Form B I'd like to cancel when you're ready, over.
0: Go ahead with the cancellation, over.
1: Cancel track bulletin 9259, 9259 between milepost 184.0.

0: Dan Clinton, I just wanted to let you know we're tight down here at the siding.
1: Are they coming for you to get a ride over?
0: Yeah, they're working on getting a dog catch for me.
1: All right, copy that. Go ahead and leave your TGBOs on there, over.
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1: Venture 3253.
0: Warren Mitchell, go ahead, over.
2: Yes, sir.
0: Yeah, I got one coming south now, or excuse me, coming north. He's at Bettendorf. Got one at Comanche waiting on that one to go south, over.
2: Okay.
0: KC Drawbridge answering Davenport Tower, over. KC Drawbridge answering Davenport Tower, over. 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
3: Down back 15-15 joint, by the way.

0: United Spatcher, Northtown, kick over. We got a westbound that's going in the side and here to meet you at Fenton. Over.
1: I want to see dispatch entering my side radio.
0: Or Warner. Over. So I let them know that you was coming. The only thing they said was you recrewing at Fremont. Over.
1: Highlander City McGraw reporting clear track 112-7, 1270, between milepost 208 and milepost 214. Reporting clear at 1631. 131. All main track switches handled within these limits are line live checked in and all of the bell correctly.
2: And left hand stop station at Bishop. They want you in main 2 instead of 1, so here it comes. Okay, on five.
3: Responding over.
4: Yeah, you got your red boards taken down. Got your yellow red over.
3: Yep, just about ready to knock my red one down and then go grab my yellow red.
4: Got permission into the limit. Over.
3: Yep, you can come through. Form B's been canceled. You guys are clear to come through the Form B. With the EBO instructions, over.

0: I won the phone. I don't know if you heard me. There's code of the north end of 3 and tire down there. Man, it's away. It's still working on the north end. You can leave it in that track, over. Your foreman calling before you guys tie up so I can figure out what you guys did over at Perna with sitting in the rock main.
1: Just the two cars over there that you pulled out of.
2: Hey, Daly, does the center offer conductor probably?

0: 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I didn't go to work order this morning. Give me just a minute.
1: 508, that's an offer for the other utility.

0: Truck time authority number 359-75. I do have that displayed, and you can go ahead with your release, sir.
1: Yard, over.

0: No, that's going to be with 8-tracks. 8-tracks going to stay where it's at. You're just going to shove those 3 tracks marked number 2, number 3, and number 4 under the bridge. Yeah, that's correct. You'll put your lead, your DP unit on 6, make those doubles, not include an 8 with the leader, shove all that under the bridge, and then come off with the leader and put it on the north end of 8. Yeah, it's all correct. That way when the outbound gets on duty, they'll just shove it back to the cell and take off 12,000.
1: Over.
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2 double check. 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
1: Yeah, dispatch, BNSF 770, like to report clear the control siding at Barstow. All the switches line and lock back for siding movement.
0: All right, BNSF 770, understand all clear control siding at Barstow, switches and zeros line lock the siding user.
1: That is correct.
0: All right, thanks, sir.
1: Thank you. Out.
2: And you're about 7 minutes, watch relates to main 2.

Communications drawbridge to the 252-14, over. Hey, is there any way you guys can move all the way up to the signal there? K-60 is going to try to get in behind you, get into the yard before they expire. 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

Dispatcher 12, over. Alright, come on down here to the signal. I'm probably going to have to flag you by it, so give me a call when you're stopped with the signal and be over. Southbound there, so call me when you get the signal aspect and do a CPY 138, please.

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1: 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You hold a garden plan. 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

you need to stop and start again, that's fine. But I don't need you to hold a garden plane. 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That's right. It needs a V down a belt. Thank you.

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Yes, 2128, is that correct?

0: Yeah.
1: Dancer in Davenport Radio. Over. Day 712, you have permission to be in Industrial Track, 44th Street, Rock Island, 217th Street, Rock Island, at this time. Over. That is all correct. Over.

units, that's KC Mainline Dispatch, your units at 6781 East. Hey, are you guys qualified with paperwork? Qualified, no paperwork, got it. You can follow Amtrak out, here we go.

Whiskey Dispatcher 12, over. All right, you're out on Main 2 and heading east towards 5th Street. There should be a little local going south from the CP, and then look for lights over to One Track.

0: subject.
1: Receipt dispatch, I receive level, over. Well, that CBI is actually starting its bureau. I haven't talked to him yet, but can I get a roll up behind you, whatever you can give me? Over.
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0: I have 12-86 displayed. Go ahead.
1: Thanks, John. I'm RSA Lowell. All clear track 1, 1286, 1286. Between Chicago Junction and Kelowna. No mainline track. Switches handle at this time. Over.
0: I'm RSA Lowell is reporting clear on track 1, 1286, 1286. Between Chicago Junction and Kelowna. Pouring clear at 1715, 1715. All main track switches handled within these limits are line lock checked in the in the normal position. There are no switches handled. Is that all correct?
1: That's all correct. 1286 voided out at 1715 north.
0: All right, perfect. Thank you much. Have a good night. Dispatcher out.

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Four. Let's see, 712 clear of Rock Island yard limits. Clear the BN Industrial Track at 17th Street, Rock Island. Over.

0: Dan, you heard 371.
1: Pfizer 3, double check. What's that? I had a feeling. You're pretty static. You can start to hear you. 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

0: Tomorrow, over.
1: Yeah, the train's already clear, so you can just keep going now.
0: That's your 12, over.
1: Mississippi Bridge, east on 1, west on 2.

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1: Yeah, dispatch, we're being assessed 770, this GRCISMR. We're three motors, and just seeing if we could enter the Bean Industrial at 7th Street, East Moline, and then head towards Silvis Yard.
0: BNSF 770, you have permission for headroom on the Bean Industrial track at 7th Street, East Moline, and you have permission into my Silvis Yard. Silvis, you're working with an Iowa State 508 and a 1500 Silvis switcher. Over.
1: Okay, BNSF 770 has permission for headroom at 7th Street, East Moline. Authority to enter Silvis Yard and working with the Iowa Interstate 508 and the Silvis switcher 1500.
0: That's correct. They'll be able to give you your instructions. Over.
1: Okay, are they on 13 and 14? Is that the channels?
0: 13, 14, and 74 are the three of them.
1: Okay.

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0: Former Trade Beer Canceling, track bolt to number EECO 9198-9198 at 1731730 JRS. Is that correct? Over.
1: Describe bolt to number EECO 9198-9198,
0: cancel
1: that 1731730, dispatch JRS.
0: All correct, over.
1: Copy that, action, say UN 0 29
0: Over, Joe.
2: Back one cap, by the way.

0: 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Coming up.
1: Right, okay.
0: Yeah, I guess if I'm going to hold off, you meet one at Linross, so you'll be holding up for a little while.
1: All right, where'd they get to?
0: Yeah, he's still back at Warner.
1: Okay. Okay.
2: Yeah, we're going the other way. We need to put some here.
0: You guys are ready?
3: 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We'll grab this switch at 7th Street.
0: All right.
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0: Yeah, 508. We're here at 7th Street, seeing if we could come into Silvis yard limits, and I guess we got to go to one track, put our DP on.
1: Yeah, we're up switching on the east end. That 1500 jobs on channel 1414. Probably just give them a holler, and then we need to go up to the east end and give us a holler.
0: Okay, so get a hold of this 1500 crew, make sure, and then you want us to call you once we get closer?
1: Once you get your DP set up, we're switching up on the east end. Whenever you start heading up this way, give us a holler.
0: Okay, gotcha. You're up on the east end. Once we get up that way, we'll give you a holler. Thank you.
1: Yep.
0: Are they on 13-2, this 1500?
1: 14-14.
0: Okay, thank you.
1: Line 3, double check. I'm back. Rejoice, my boy.

sorrow. KC Driver is answering South Command, sorrow. 860, go ahead, over. CP 2256, 2256, understand, all clear of the main line at Clinton, Devonport sub. Switches line lock, second main line movement, 1738, 1738 JRS, is that correct, over?

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1: Dispatch, BNSF 770, just like to let you know we cleared up at 7th Street with our headroom and then at Silvis Yard.
0: BNSF 770, you're clear of the headroom at 7th Street East Moline. You said you're clear of Silvis Yard also?
1: No, we are in Silvis Yard. We just cleared up the headroom and just letting you know that we're out of the headroom area there for you.
0: Okay, clear of the headroom, still holding on to Silvis Yard. Over.
1: Yep, that's correct. Thanks.
0: Thank you much. Dispatcher up.
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1: Track bulletin numbers E-Echo 9198-9198, E-Echo 9259-9259, E-Echo 9262-9262, E-Echo 9263-9263, E-Echo 9265-9265, E-Echo 9267-9267, E-Echo 9268-9268, and E-Echo 9297 canceled. Over.

Sir, all those track bulls is canceled at 1744 1744 JRS. That's all correct. Over. And I've got two more speed restrictions to give you there. Over. Show track bulletin number EECHO 9409 at, or excuse me, between mileposts 184.0, 184.0. And milepost 185.0, 185.0, Davenport sub, restriction of 10, 10 mph on the main. Over.

0: track bulletin number EECHO 941394-13 between milepost 186.0-186.0, milepost 189.5-189.5-74 sub, restriction of 25.25 and pH on the main. Over.
1: Driver's clock to the center of the hollow when you're ready.
2: Right.

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Negative. 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

Thatcher 12, over. Sub 28 is in the clear and line back normal at East Clinton. Over. Officer 12. 702. Just come, you're gonna meet one at Frog Pond. Anyone else for 12?

That's your 5911. Engineer, be able to comply with signal changes command. So I want to drop that light. See, you're stopping at the pad, and I'll take it down. Thank you. 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Thank you. 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
1: 508, Glenn.
0: Yeah, we're coming down the runner now. 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
1: Yep, we're out of the way. Stand by.
0: Okay, out of the way. Thank you very much.

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Union Drawbridge, entering South Main Tower. 253, clearing up now, they're over. Looks like you're next, they're over.

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Alright, now there's a 552, but they're in the siding at Deer Creek. They're waiting for you. They're over.

train and no highways along the north side. Nice short little South Pekin local is getting home here, so they're coming across the bridge now. You're welcome to search this way towards the signal. They're on the south.

0: now to come in, Rob. 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
1: Here. 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
1: Oh, okay. 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

Single maintainer Zion Becky canceling track bulletin number ECO 9278-9278 at 1837-1837 JRS. Is that correct? Over. 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Over. 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KC Drawbridge again. 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

0: 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Alright, it went in there that time, ACS 2966.
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I'm ready for you, but there's a block on South of 5th Street I can't line into until it's just removed from the Fire's dispatch room. Are you a T-Train over? Alright, copy the T-Train status, and let me know what they say on your end.